0: Joe Walsh spent a few years in Colorado, wrote more than a few great songs when he was there, including that one. It's Tim Jeffries. Well, the World Cup final is set. Argentina scored twice in the closing minutes in a thrilling victory over England to advance the World Cup finals. Kind of felt sorry for Mick Jagger. He was there. They'll face Spain, who advanced yesterday when they defeated France. So the final is going to be on Sunday, July 19th, in New Jersey at 3 o'clock Eastern Time. By the way, Fox is going all out. A four-hour pregame for a 90-minute soccer match.
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2: From the 106.7 The Fox Weather Center, Thursday brings patchy fog in the morning, then mostly sunny skies with a high near 91. Heat index values could reach 100. A slight chance of showers and thunderstorms after 3 p.m. Overnight, partly cloudy with a low around 73. Friday, showers and thunderstorms likely after 1 p.m. with a high near 88. For the latest news, weather, and community info, visit DecaturRadio.com.
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0: Steve Miller. Story of Billy Joe and Bobby Sue. You know, we never really find out what really happens to them. They slip away. Maybe they move to Costa Rica. I'm Tim Jeffries. I got Boston and AC/DC on the way.
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9: Good evening and happy Wednesday, Central Illinois. Here's a look at your forecast from the WAND Weather Center. We're going to be seeing some mostly clear skies continuing throughout the rest of the evening today and overnight. We'll see some possible patchy fog by the time we get towards sunrise for your Thursday morning. An overnight low around 72 degrees for Central Illinois. We'll start out on the clearer side, but clouds will build throughout your Thursday. That all leads up to a chance for some scattered showers and thunderstorms, especially south of Interstate 72, but temperatures back up right in there on 90 degrees.
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0: AC/DC. Power Up World Tour continues. Our next big show is going to be Empower Field at Mile High, home of the Broncos. And AC/DC is going to be rocking that place July 28th. I'm sure the fans there are excited. We got Pink Floyd kicking off another long set. We'll get to those guys next.
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8: Fox News, I'm Carmen Roberts. The U.S. steps up attacks on Iran and then reimposes a blockade of its ports.
9: They do want to settle. We'll find out whether or not we settle with them or we just finish it off.
8: The Wall Street Journal reports U.S. officials say the president is considering ramping up military action, including possible ground operations. Along the Canadian border, wildfire smoke is drifting south into the U.S.
10: All of that smoke pushing in from the Minnesota-Wisconsin border and pushing all the way into the Northeast. We are expecting that air quality to reach unhealthy levels.
8: Fox Weather's Bain Froney. And Argentina breaks the tie to defeat England.
11: Messi driving in. Messi crossing back.
8: That call on Fox as Argentina goes on to win 2-1 in advance to the final on Sunday against Spain here on Fox. 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

0: It's the police with Tim Jeffries. A 76-year-old Florida woman received her new license plate in the mail and got a bit of a surprise when she saw the letter and number combination. SQZ A55. Now, when you read it like that, it doesn't seem like much, but when you look at it, you could also say squeeze ass, A55 ass. Del Estrada said her first impulse was to demand a new plate, but her sons and friends encouraged her to keep it. And now the owner of the license plate has quickly become the talk of her retirement community. Ah, here comes old squeeze ass.
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5: From the 106.7 The Fox Weather Center, a slight chance of showers and thunderstorms Thursday afternoon. Mostly sunny with a high near 91. Heat index values up to 100. Showers and thunderstorms likely. Friday with a high near 88. Lows in the lower 70s. For the latest news, weather and community info, visit DecaturRadio.com.
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0: Rolling Stones, and again, Mick Jagger was at the England match today. England lost to Argentina in the World Cup. Mick's got a house in the Upper West Side. And of course, the match is being played in New Jersey, where the finals are going to be held on Sunday. I'm Tim Jeffries. I'm going to get some Guns N' Roses on just a bit. Stand by.
1: Hi, I'm Jerry Hinkle, and here's your local tidbit. Did you know that the Transfer House in downtown Decatur's Central Park was built in 1896? The building originally served as a transfer point for Decatur's electric streetcar system. Originally located on Lincoln Square, the intersection of North and South Main and East and West Main Streets, and after the streetcar ceased operations in the 1950s, the Transfer House was reduced to a bus terminal. It was moved in 1962 to its current location, and it's listed on the National Register of Historic Places. And that's your local tidbit.
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6: Good evening and happy Wednesday, Central Illinois. Here's a look at your forecast from the WAND Weather Center. We're going to be seeing some mostly clear skies continuing throughout the rest of the evening today and overnight. We'll see some possible patchy fog by the time we get towards sunrise for your Thursday morning. An overnight low around 72 degrees for Central Illinois. We'll start out on the clearer side, but clouds will build throughout your Thursday. That all leads up to a chance for some scattered showers and thunderstorms, especially south of Interstate 72, but temperatures back up right in there on 90 degrees.
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0: 1983 is when Kiss got rid of the makeup and released their Lick It Up album. They're trying to kind of rejuvenate their career, match the changing glam metal era. They kept the makeup off until their 1996 reunion tour and kept wearing it right up until the end. It's Tim Jeffries, and that's all I have on makeup. I do have the Foo Fighters, though. They're on the way next.
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0: Rush. Next stop of the 50-something tour, 4 shows in Chicago. And it's Tim Jeffries. Hey, a Houston woman says she's done practicing pole dancing at home after a mishap led to 2 apartments being flooded. I know I saw the headline and thought, how does that happen? Asha Gilbert was, of course, filming her pole dancing routine on July 6th at her West Houston apartment when the pole came loose from the ceiling and struck one of those fire sprinklers. We've all worked in buildings or maybe apartments where they have the fire suppression units. Always wondered what happens if one of those things go off. Well, now you can see it. The video showing the water spraying out of the sprinkler flooded Gilbert's apartment and her neighbor's. I hope she has renter's insurance.
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2: From the 106.7 the Fox Weather Center, Thursday will be mostly sunny and hot, with a high near 91 and a heat index up to 100. Patchy fog clears before morning. A slight chance of afternoon showers and storms. Friday brings a high chance of rain and thunderstorms, especially after lunch with a high near 88. For the latest news, weather, and community info, visit DecaturRadio.com.
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0: I love the nightlife, too. One of the reasons I'm here with you. Tim Jeffries, good to be along as we kick things off with another long set. Little Aerosmith to do that next.
1: 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The fully restored landmark is known for its woodwork, elegant fireplaces, plasterwork, and etched in stained glass. On December 3, 1974, the Milliken Homestead was added to the National Register of Historic Places. 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
5: The Decatur Police Department is requesting the public's assistance in solving this week's Crime of the Week. Detectives are currently investigating a theft that occurred during the early morning hours of June 29, 2026 at St. Patrick's Catholic Church. Several large copper downspouts were removed from the exterior of the building overnight. This incident is one of several similar copper thefts reported in the area. Surveillance video shows a possible suspect described as a white male wearing dark clothing and riding a bicycle. Photos of the possible suspect are available on the Crime Stoppers website. 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
9: Good evening and happy Wednesday, Central Illinois. Here's a look at your forecast from the WAND Weather Center. We're going to be seeing some mostly clear skies continuing throughout the rest of the evening today and overnight. We'll see some possible patchy fog by the time we get towards sunrise for your Thursday morning. An overnight low around 72 degrees for Central Illinois. We'll start out on the clearer side, but clouds will build throughout your Thursday. That all leads up to a chance for some scattered showers and thunderstorms, especially south of Interstate 72, but temperatures back up right in there on 90 degrees.
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0: Def Leppard with a title track from that great album, Animal. Do you know that Def Leppard did not have a hit in their native England until that album, Animal, came out? In fact, they were largely ignored, but that was the first song that broke through in the UK and earned them their first appearance on the famed TV show Top of the Pops. Standing by, Phil Collins. He knows the thing about being on Top of the Pops. He's coming up next.
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0: Kathmandu. It's Bob Seger. It's Jim Jeffrey. He's been really enjoying watching World Cup soccer. All these people from all over the world come to the United States, their passion for the game. In Peru, the national identity registration has registered 468 newborns with the name Haaland, named after Erling Haaland, the Norwegian footballer superstar. Why would someone in Peru name their child after a Norwegian footballer? Well, because he was the key for them beating Brazil, okay? But he's not the only soccer star on the registry. 3,402 Peruvians have called their child Messi. Cristiano Ronaldo has 1,185 namesakes. And even Lamine Yamal, Spain's young prodigy, has already prompted 1,241 Peruvians to adopt his surname as a first name.
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2: From the 106.7 The Fox Weather Center, a slight chance of showers and thunderstorms Thursday afternoon after mostly sunny skies. The high near 91, with heat index values as high as 100. Friday brings an 80% chance of showers and thunderstorms, with a high near 88. For the latest news, weather, and community info, visit DecaturRadio.com.
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0: Doobie Brothers getting ready to hit the road next month. First show is August 6th, Washington. It's a great double bill with Santana, co-headlining with Carlos Santana. It's Tim Jeffries, and let's kick off another long set. John Mellencamp, Led Zeppelin together. That sounds good. They're coming up next.
1: 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Here's your local tidbit. Have you explored the Governor Richard J. Oglesby Mansion? The 1870s Italianate-style mansion was home of an important local figure, Richard J. Oglesby. 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
5: Good evening and happy Wednesday, Central Illinois. Here's a look at your forecast from the WAND Weather Center. We're going to be seeing some mostly clear skies continuing throughout the rest of the evening today and overnight. We'll see some possible patchy fog by the time we get towards sunrise for your Thursday morning. An overnight low around 72 degrees for Central Illinois. We'll start out on the clearer side, but clouds will build throughout your Thursday. That all leads up to a chance for some scattered showers and thunderstorms, especially south of Interstate 72, but temperatures back up right in there on 90 degrees.
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0: It's Mighty Led Zeppelin, Over the Hills and Far Away, and it's Tim Jeffries. Been spending some time with the documentary that came out last year about Led Zeppelin, Becoming Led Zeppelin, now streaming on Netflix. I got to be honest, though, I turned on the subtitles. It's like sometimes it's kind of hard to really distinguish what they're saying. Their Cockney accents can kind of take over once in a while, especially Jimmy Page. Once you turn on the subtitles, go, well, this is really quite interesting what they're saying now that I actually understand it. Ozzy's another one of those guys that occasionally the subtitles would work a little better than trying to hear Ozzy and trying to figure out what he's saying. Ozzy's on the way next. I'll be back tomorrow. Hope you can join me then. Have a great night.
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0: Right on Heart with Mud. We heard from Santana in that set. Oye, como va? That's Hey, How's It Going? Hey, How's It Going? Your summertime fun is on. It's all good. Well, 50 days away will be Labor Day weekend. The pumpkin spice is already cooking in the air. Edgar Winter and a Free Ride is coming up. 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They're next.
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5: From the 106.7 The Fox Weather Center. Scattered showers and thunderstorms are possible Thursday afternoon, mainly between 4 and 5 o'clock. Patchy fog clears by morning, then mostly sunny with a high near 91. Heat index values could reach 100. Winds remain light. Thursday night, isolated storms before 9, partly cloudy and low near 73. Friday brings a high chance of rain at 80%, with thunderstorms likely after 1 p.m. High near 88. Friday night will be partly cloudy with a low around 72. For the latest news, weather and community info, visit DecaturRadio.com.
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0: Hey, come on and take a free ride. Yeah. Edgar Winter with Mud Metallica in that set. Boy, they're rocking quite a tour for years. They've been on tour, and boy, what a fantastic show that band puts on later on in the year. They'll be rocking a Vegas residency going deep into 2027. Man, they rock all the way. Way to go, Metallica. Skid Row, they're coming up. I'll throw on Foreigner, and Tom Petty is next.
1: Hi, I'm Jerry Hinkle, and here's your local tidbit. Founded in 1829 along the Sangamon River, Decatur, Illinois is known as the Soy City and a major industrial hub with deep ties to Abraham Lincoln, who made his first Illinois home here. It is famous as the birthplace of the NFL's Chicago Bears, the first home of the Grand Army of the Republic, and a central location for agricultural processing. The city is named after Stephen Decatur, a famous naval hero from the War of 1812. And that's your local tidbit from Cromwell Media.
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7: Good evening and happy Wednesday, Central Illinois. Here's a look at your forecast from the WAND Weather Center. We're going to be seeing some mostly clear skies continuing throughout the rest of the evening today and overnight. We'll see some possible patchy fog by the time we get towards sunrise for your Thursday morning. An overnight low around 72 degrees for Central Illinois. We'll start out on the clearer side, but clouds will build throughout your Thursday. That all leads up to a chance for some scattered showers and thunderstorms, especially south of Interstate 72, but temperatures back up right in there on 90 degrees.
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0: Foreigner, a long, long way from home with Mud. If you're traveling during your summertime fun, it's pretty cool to be away from home for a little bit, but you eventually want to get back, right? I got to get back to, you know, what my life is all about. So enjoy your long, long way from home now, but you'll be back soon. You know, Rush, they're coming up. 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
7: 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Detectives are currently investigating a theft that occurred during the early morning hours of June 29, 2026 at St. Patrick's Catholic Church. Several large copper downspouts were removed from the exterior of the building overnight. This incident is one of several similar copper thefts reported in the area. Surveillance video shows a possible suspect described as a white male wearing dark clothing and riding a bicycle. 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

0: Yeah, Jacksonville, Florida's second favorite band, 38 Special, rocking into the night with Mud. We heard from Rush and Fly By Night, and that set. They're rocking all over the place on their 50-something tour. What a tour. What a show. All those amazing tunes. They're rocking like close to 30 tunes every night in concert. So if you catch them on that 50-something tour, you'll get your money's worth, you know. Steve Miller is coming up. I'll throw on Van Halen and the Bloody Ooh, they're next too.
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2: From the 106.7 The Fox Weather Center, Thursday will be mostly sunny with a high near 91. Scattered showers and thunderstorms are possible between 4 p.m. and 5 p.m. Friday brings a chance of showers and thunderstorms, especially after 1 p.m., with a high near 88. For the latest news, weather, and community info, visit DecaturRadio.com.
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0: You know it. It's all going down in Swingtown. Steve Miller with Mutt Van Halen in that set, the David Lee Roth edition of Van Halen with your classic rock calisthenics. Go ahead and jump. Boy, David is rocking quite a tour. And he's so entertaining in concert, very funny. He enjoys what he's doing. He's always smiling, fooling around with the fans. Boy, he's the ultimate entertainer. Way to go, David Lee Roth. Supertramp's coming up, author on GNR, and Fleetwood Mac, they're on deck too.
1: Traffic alert. William Charles Construction will be working on a manhole replacement on 27th Street, weather permitting. This work will cause the closure of the outside southbound lane on 27th Street between Cardinal Drive and Dividend Drive, beginning Wednesday, July 15th until Thursday, July 23rd. Motorists should slow down, use extreme caution, and are encouraged to seek an alternate route around the work zone.
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6: Good evening, Central Illinois. Here's a look at your forecast from the WAND Weather Center. Possible patchy fog developing as we head towards sunrise for your Thursday morning. We'll see a low around 72 degrees for Central Illinois. Once that fog lightens up, we'll see some clear skies to kickstart your Thursday morning before clouds bill in, all ahead of a chance for some scattered showers and thunderstorms to wrap up the day, mainly south of Interstate I-72. Could be some heavier rainfall, but no severe storms expected, with a high around 90 degrees. I'm meteorologist Ben Whitney.
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0: Hey, you know the rules of the house. If you don't eat your meat, you can't have any pudding. Now, how can you have any pudding if you don't eat your meat? Floyd from the Wall with Mutt Frampton in that set. Peter Frampton has a new rock doc out called Frampton. No, Frampton is alive. Nothing like that. No, it's called Frampton. It should be on streamers pretty soon. That's going to be very cool. What an amazing career Peter has had. Rolling Stones are coming up. Out there on Soundgarden and Queen. They're next.
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5: From the 106.7 the Fox Weather Center, a 30% chance of showers and thunderstorms after 4 p.m. Thursday. High near 91. Friday, showers likely after 3 p.m. with a 70% chance of rain. High near 88. Lows both nights in the low 70s. 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

0: 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Their new album called Foreign Tongues is out. Boy, 14 tracks, an amazing album cover featuring some rockers like Paul McCartney, Steve Winwood, Robert Smith, Chad Smith, and more. Boy, that LP rocks. Mick Jagger is talking about some mini tour action coming up in 2027, too. That will be very cool. Nirvana's coming up. I'll throw on Eddie Money, and Ozzy is on deck as well.
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6: Good evening, Central Illinois. Here's a look at your forecast from the WAND Weather Center. Possible patchy fog developing as we head towards sunrise for your Thursday morning. We'll see a low around 72 degrees for Central Illinois. Once that fog lightens up, we'll see some clear skies to kickstart your Thursday morning before clouds bill in, all ahead of a chance for some scattered showers and thunderstorms to wrap up the day, mainly south of Interstate I-72. Could be some heavier rainfall, but no severe storms expected, with a high around 90 degrees. I'm meteorologist Ben Whitney.
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0: Yeah. Eddie Money in the Two Tickets to Paradise with Mud. So if you're cruising over that speed limit and a trooper pulls you over and he says to you, "Where are you going?" "Oh, I'm going to my vacation home." The trooper may say to you, "Well, here you go. Here's your two tickets to paradise now. You're over the limit and you're not wearing your seatbelt." You could have a comedic trooper get you, you know. So follow the law all the time. Hey, ZZ Top, they're coming up. I'll throw on Bon Jovi. And Nirvana's on deck, too.
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2: From the 106.7, the Fox Weather Center Thursday brings a slight chance of showers and thunderstorms after 4, with patchy fog early. Expect mostly sunny skies and a high near 91, but it will feel like 100. Friday has a 70% chance of showers and thunderstorms, mainly after 3, with a high near 88. 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

0: Yes, the very affable Journey, any way you want it, you got it, with Mudd on their final Frontier tour that's going through the end of the year. That's their final tune they do each and every night. Any way you want it, you got it. Should be their beginning tune, but I'm not with Journey anymore. They end with that tune, okay? Hey, Don Henley's coming up. I'll throw on the Red Hot Chili Peppers, and Robert Palmer is next.
1: Hi, I'm Jerry Hinkle, and here's your local tidbit. Did you know that the Transfer House in downtown Decatur's Central Park was built in 1896? The building originally served as a transfer point for Decatur's electric streetcar system. Originally located on Lincoln Square, the intersection of North and South Main and East and West Main Streets, and after the streetcar ceased operations in the 1950s, the Transfer House was reduced to a bus terminal. It was moved in 1962 to its current location, and it's listed on the National Register of Historic Places. And that's your local tidbit.
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5: Good evening, Central Illinois. Here's a look at your forecast from the WAND Weather Center. Possible patchy fog developing as we head towards sunrise for your Thursday morning. We'll see a low around 72 degrees for Central Illinois. Once that fog lightens up, we'll see some clear skies to kickstart your Thursday morning before clouds bill in, all ahead of a chance for some scattered showers and thunderstorms to wrap up the day, mainly south of Interstate I-72. Could be some heavier rainfall, but no severe storms expected, with a high around 90 degrees. I'm meteorologist Ben Whitney.
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0: What a great one from the Red Hot Chili Peppers and A Soul to Squeeze. You got to have a soul to squeeze. If you don't, well, get to the end of that ketchup bottle and squeeze it. You get the and you're good to go, right? Hey, SRV is coming up. Author on Green Day and Don Henley is on deck too.
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0: Badco, the tale of Johnny, that rock and roll star who fizzled out like a shooting star with mud, good star action, good sky action at night on Wednesday, July 29th. Another full moon will be in the sky, and that one's called a buck moon, so do what you do with the full moon in the sky that night. Bob Seger's coming up. I'll throw on the thunder from down under, and the coop is on deck too.
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2: From the 106.7 The Fox Weather Center, a slight chance of showers and thunderstorms Thursday afternoon with patchy fog in the morning. High near 90. Friday brings a 60% chance of storms, with highs near 87 and possible rainfall up to a quarter inch. For the latest news, weather and community info, visit DecaturRadio.com.
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0: Yay, the coop in school's out. With much school is out, that's good times. But school's getting ready to get back in. Lots of back-to-school sale action happening. I feel bad for the kids. That's a buzzkill, right? Hey, Def Lep, they're coming up. I'll throw on Aldo Nova. And John Mellencamp is next.
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5: Good evening, Central Illinois. Here's a look at your forecast from the WAND Weather Center. Possible patchy fog developing as we head towards sunrise for your Thursday morning. We'll see a low around 72 degrees for Central Illinois. Once that fog lightens up, we'll see some clear skies to kickstart your Thursday morning before clouds bill in, all ahead of a chance for some scattered showers and thunderstorms to wrap up the day, mainly south of Interstate I-72. Could be some heavier rainfall, but no severe storms expected, with a high around 90 degrees. I'm meteorologist Ben Whitney.
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0: Right on, guitar legend Aldo Nova in Fantasy with Mud John Mellencamp in that set. Now, Johnny is on his Dancing Words tour right now, only doing top shelf tunes in concert. I checked his set list. Yeah, only the ones we know and love. Boy, that guy's quite the entertainer. Way to go, John Mellencamp. Triumph, The Crew, and Def Lepp. They're all on deck, too.
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5: 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Live in

0: Let's take a quiz. Okay?
1: Yeah.
0: This is all questions that are taken from fifth grade curriculum.
1: Oh, boy. Okay.
0: Keep track of your score.
2: So we're not shouting out answers, or are we?
0: Do not shout out answers. I will check your answer once everybody has had time.
1: Okay.
0: All right?
1: Sounds good.
0: Number one, what is the name of the pig in Charlotte's Web? Do you want the multiple choice?
3: No.
2: Got it.
4: I got it.
0: Okay. Maitland.
4: Wilbur.
0: Howings.
1: Wilbur.
0: Kelly.
4: I put pig.
0: Pig. Steve.
2: I put Wilbur.
0: Tommy.
5: Wilbur.
0: Wilbur is correct.
2: The only reason I know that is because it was a question on either Trivia or Minute of Mayhem in the last week or two.
0: Number two, 4/5 minus 2/3 equals.
3: Don't make us do fractions.
0: I know it, right?
2: Do you have paper? Oh, boy. Can you give me a post-it note? 4/5 minus 2/3, you said?
1: Mm-hmm. Yeah, I always hate this.
0: 4/5 minus 2/3.
1: I haven't done that in a while.
0: Still working on it?
4: I think I got it.
0: You do?
4: I think.
0: Okay. I mean, I could give you the multiple choices as long as you all agree.
4: No.
0: Okay. You don't want it because you think you got it without it, right?
4: Well, I didn't want it last time either. I like.
0: Still working on it?
4: I think I got it.
0: You do?
4: I think.
0: Okay. I mean, I could give you the multiple choices as long as you all agree.
4: No.
0: Okay. You don't want it because you think you got it without it, right?
4: Well, I didn't want it last time either. I like wondering if I can just do it without any choices. Mm-hmm.

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1: Hot wings.
2: Igneous.
1: Maitland.
3: Igneous.
1: Tommy.
4: Igneous.
0: What are metamorphic? What are they?
3: Those
0: are
3: formed by like pressure. I was like, I'm going to see if I can do this without multiple choice. I'm realizing I need multiple choice just to be able to kind of make an educated guess.
1: What are the scores so far? Steve.
0: One, two, three, four, five.
1: Kelly.
3: I have 2.5, one being a creative point.
1: You have one is what you have. Hot wings.
2: Five.
1: Maitland.
3: Five.
1: Tommy.
5: 5 2/15.
1: Okay. I take it back. Kelly, you have 2.
3: Yeah, thank you. I
1: laughed
3: that.
1: At your creative point. That's worth a smart point. What is 8 times 7?
0: Got it. Yes.
1: No one can get this wrong. You can't get this wrong.
5: Hold on.
2: You'd be surprised.
1: I will be.
2: It's been a while since I did times tables.
1: Okay. Tommy.
4: Dude, oh gosh, I wasn't done yet. 58?
1: Maitland.
3: 56?
4: No!
3: Yeah.
2: Oh, thank God. 56.
1: Yeah. Kelly.
3: 56.
0: It's 56.
2: I was a little concerned for a second.
1: What do you mean you weren't done yet?
2: He hasn't subtracted the 2/15.
4: I was
1: Were you? Yeah, you lose 2/15 for that one.
4: No.
1: Were you literally going 8 plus 8 is 16, plus 8 is 24? Is that what
4: you
1: were doing?
4: 8 times 8 is 64, and then I started counting down, and I got to 58. And then you asked me a question.
1: I thought I saw a strange way to get there.
2: Well, everybody needs their benchmarks.
1: I saw your shoes fly up in the air. How many bones are in an adult human body? Your dad's, not your mom's.
3: Damn it.
0: Can we be like within 20?
1: Sure, but you only get a point if you get it correct.
0: Okay.
6: Is there multiple choice?
1: Yeah.
3: I don't need it. I feel like I'm getting bones and piano keys mixed up.
0: They're basically the same.
4: Oh, no.
3: Okay.
1: All right.
2: Yeah, they're almost the same.
1: Maitland, I would have given you the choices if everybody wanted them, but you didn't seem to get any groundswell of support on that. Hot Wings.
2: I think it's 206.
1: Kelly?
3: God, I wish I'd sat next to Hot Wings and cheated in class. 180.
1: Okay. Steve?
0: 220.
1: Maitland?
6: 226.
1: Tommy?
5: You said 304?
2: I mean, if you fall down a mountain.
4: They got blue.
2: Yeah.
1: 206 is the point.
0: Yeah. So I get a point for that, right?
1: No, you don't get a point.
0: You said...
1: I said you could be within 20, but you only get a point if you're right. You weren't right.
2: Yeah, you're wrong.
6: He's correctly within 20.
2: He's wrong.
1: Neat. Congratulations. Yeah. You get a congratulations point, which is redeemable for nothing.
0: That was tricky what you did.
1: No, it wasn't. I think everyone knew I wasn't giving you anything.
2: Well, you can look at it the way that he scored the one about Newton. I was going to get a point for that until you extended the sentence, and then I didn't, and you didn't hear me bitching about it.
1: Mm-hmm.
0: All right, I'm going to take a Newton side point for that.
1: Okay.
5: Your Newton side point?
1: Mm-hmm. What do you call animals that eat only plants?
2: Losers.
0: Lame.
1: Stupid, annoying vegans.
6: Wait, what was the question?
1: What do you call animals that only eat plants?
2: I actually gave myself a point without answering it.
1: Very confident.
0: I know.
1: Tommy.
5: Herbivore.
1: Maitland.
3: Herbivores.
1: Alex.
2: Herbivore.
3: Ellie. Herbivores.
0: Herbivores.
1: All correct. Herbivore. What are the final scores, Steve?
0: 1, 2, 7.
1: Kelly.
3: Not enough to make me feel good about myself.
1: Alex. 8. Maitland.
6: 7.
1: Tommy.
5: I got 6. I really choked at the end.
1: Yeah, once it gets all the way to the end, that's when it's the longest in there. So
0: Easiest to choke on that.
1: All right. More on the way. It is the Free Beer Not Wig Show.
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8: From the 106.7, The Fox Weather Center, a slight chance of showers and thunderstorms Thursday afternoon with patchy fog in the morning, high near 90. Friday brings a 60% chance of storms, with highs near 87 and possible rainfall up to a quarter inch. For the latest news, weather, and community info, visit DecaturRadio.com.
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11: Now, if there's anything that we have learned over time on this show, is that we can have a conversation or a discussion or an argument about food.
12: Oh, hell yeah, we can.
11: Mm-hmm. Well, this isn't the only place that food can become a questionable part of the day. In Alabama, an officer at a jail is facing 7 felony extortion charges for his involvement in dealing with food.
13: Every day for over 2 decades, Jarvis Moore walked into the Morgan County Jail and went to work.
14: I've done everything that there is to be done there. Something that I wanted to do ever since I was a child.
13: But on Friday, he walked through a different door, turning himself in on 7 counts of felony extortion. I've contacted Morgan County officials to get to the bottom of the charges, but due to courthouse renovations, the filings are delayed. Moore was told this stems from his firing in September.
14: And they told me that I had was being terminated for taking honey bun and store items from inmates.
15: Yes. You're being terminated because he honey buns?
11: And, was extorting over honey buns, apparently. By the way, this guy, look. So if you put Michael Clark Duncan and Shrek in cars and they hit in a head-on collision, that's this guy. He's Michael Clark Duncan and Shrek.
13: You heard that right. Honey buns. Moore doesn't deny taking the honey buns, but he says he was simply following orders.
14: This idea has been going on for years.
15: Wait, so they have a honey bun protocol at the gym or at the jail?
11: I guess so. I mean, I know that honey buns can be used like as money in exchange for other things in jail, like, you know, other goods and services. So, you know.
15: All right, I need to know more.
11: I need to know more about this. 7 felony extortion charges. That's certainly more than just taking them away from people.
14: in years.
13: He says when inmates started a fire in the jail, it was policy to take commissary from inmates who started the fire and give to others.
15: Okay, so if somebody starts an issue,
11: okay,
15: you're allowed to take their honey buns
11: and give them to other people who aren't
15: someone else
11: doing bad things.
15: Okay, like how you deal with kids, I guess.
11: Okay, but. Yeah.
14: Right. Honey buns were actually given to another inmate to clean up, or the items. It was nothing ever kept in position. It was used as a tool to stop burning in the jail.
13: Moore and his attorney, Scott Morrow, believe this is much bigger than seven felony counts for seven honey buns.
9: It's retaliatory 100%. His problems began specifically when the John Scott incident occurred.
13: John Scott Jr. died in jail custody in April of last year.
10: Oh, did this he choke on a honey bun?
11: Yeah, maybe.
13: This video of Scott Jr. being dragged through the jail was leaked in May. Moore says he was asked multiple times if he was the one who leaked it. He believes it's the main reason he was passed up multiple times to become the first black lieutenant in Morgan County history.
15: Gotcha. So they had a bone to pick with him. They think he leaked a video.
11: He thinks they ratted him out.
15: So now they're just trying to get him for anything.
11: Inmates.
15: Now they're just get him for the honey buns.
11: Oh, maybe.
14: That was one of the main goals that I wanted to do, and that would have been even stronger to help people.
13: Moore says he was placed on administrative leave each time a position came up.
9: One thing, he's African-American, and they don't want him to be a lieutenant. And then because he supported Anna Franklin in that video.
12: And if she's back in office again, I can assure the citizens of Morgan County, you will see significant change.
13: Moore posted this video 5 weeks before he was charged.
9: They wanted to keep their thumb on Jarvis and keep him down. And they came up with this honey bun criminal charge.
13: A spokesperson from the sheriff's office told me this investigation into stolen honey buns started in August and was turned over to the DA in November before the video was posted.
15: Well, this sure seems like there's more to this story.
11: It certainly does.
15: I can't imagine they'd go to all of this trouble to get this guy in trouble for honey buns if there wasn't something more than that.
10: Also, seven felonies.
11: Yeah.
10: A felony per honey bun seems a little excessive.
15: I thought that to be a felony, there had to be some kind of dollar amount, in excess of a dollar amount, like $1,000 or whatever.
10: I don't know.
14: I'm truly not guilty of extortion. The only thing I did wrong was protect the jail and try to secure the jail.
9: We want justice.
15: And that's not doing something wrong.
9: And we want everybody treated the same. If you're going to arrest one person for this type of activity in the jail, arrest them all.
13: Now, after being fired from Morgan County in September, Moore started working in the Madison County Jail. A spokesperson told me Moore was a probationary employee. He was fired once they learned of the felony charges. And a spokesperson from the DA's office tells me an assistant DA who doesn't know Moore will be trying this case.
11: Oh, boy.
15: All over honey buns.
11: Yeah, would not have thought that. But yeah, you're right. Seems like maybe there's a little bit more of that story. Because it doesn't make any sense.
15: Yeah, like, I'm with Kelly, though.
11: How can
15: I don't
11: there be seven counts
15: felony.
11: Over something over honey bun? Well, I guess anything that happens in a jail, maybe, because it's a jail, is a higher grade of
15: maybe
11: charge than other places. I don't know. Well, I guess it wouldn't be theft. I mean, if they're getting them on, it's extortion. That's why it's a felony charge.
15: Oh, okay.
11: As opposed to just like stealing $20 worth of honey buns or something.
15: But where does the extortion come in?
10: Yeah, because I thought extortion meant like he would be selling the honey buns to the inmates.
11: And for something, yeah.
10: For something, right. Whether it's money or favors or whatever. But if he's actually the one taking them from the inmates, then
16: yeah, I don't know.
10: I don't understand.
11: No, it's very, very confusing. Honestly, I hope I never understand. Because if I understand, maybe that means I'm in prison.
15: Yeah.
11: Oh, now this makes sense to me.
16: Is there a snack you guys would commit a felony for?
11: Oh, like, man.
16: It's so good. You'll do anything. You don't care.
17: God's pretzels. Are you kidding me?
16: Yeah.
17: I
15: love going down. See, I still love the original Nutty Bar, like the Nutty Buddy.
11: Mm. Yeah, those are great. It's fun. It's fun to peel, like delayer them.
16: Yes,
15: it's the only way to eat them.
11: Yeah, I don't know what it is, but I
15: if
11: like doing
15: that. If
11: you don't
15: eat them that way, you should be charged with a felony.
11: I agree. I enjoy the challenge of doing that with a Kit Kat. Sometimes that's tougher.
15: I don't think I've ever delayered a Kit Kat.
11: Yeah, because they're layers too. It's a wafer, but smaller. Give yourself that challenge today, Steve, on your way home.
15: Do we have any Kit Kats?
11: Get yourself a Kit Kat. We
16: might. There were some in that bucket.
11: We might.
10: Okay. We had a Kit Kat bucket.
16: There was a bucket of treats that somebody in the office had put out for like the Sweet 16 for the basketball tournament.
15: There's no way that there's Kit Kats left in it.
16: Well, so then we got a bunch of treats when we were in Flint, and I was tasked with bringing them all back, and I dumped all the candy from that into that bucket. I added to the supply. So there might be one or two Kit Kats. I didn't need any.
15: What's your felony snack?
16: Pumpkin Delights.
15: What's that?
16: They're Little Debbie ones. They only come out in the fall. They're like pumpkin bread things that have like a fake gel pumpkin kind of filling. I go crazy for them every year.
11: Mm.
16: I'd commit several crimes to get my hands on all those.
18: Cosmic brownies are right up there.
16: I'd
18: commit a felony for a cosmic brownie.
10: See, those taste like plastic chocolate to me.
18: That's the best.
15: They're the ones with like the rainbow sprinkly stuff. Okay, yeah. My daughter just got one of them at school the other day for like a friend's birthday or something. Damn, I haven't seen them in forever.
10: Yeah, they say good for like 30 years.
18: Yeah, perfect for prison.
10: It's so crazy. I don't know if you would consider this like a snack that you guys are talking about, because I immediately want to say, like Swiss cake rolls, because I love Swiss cake rolls. Mm-hmm. But in reality, a snack that I eat multiple times a week that I am obsessed with are these little spring rolls. You can put them in the air fryer. They're from Costco. And they are like 2-bite-sized spring rolls. Ooh. And they're perfectly crispy. And I love them so much, and they come with their own little like ginger soy dipping sauce.
11: Mm.
10: I'd commit violence for them for sure. I would.
15: Oh, what about these things that you bring in also from Costco?
10: There's some, my safe chocolates. Some
15: yep,
11: real Costco finds.
10: Yep, they're right like now? Dark chocolate heaven bites or something.
15: They're called skinny dipped dark chocolate peanut butter bites. Mm. Yeah, it looks like a little Reese's peanut butter cup. But it's dark chocolate, and the peanut butter is...
10: Yeah, it doesn't make my mouth go numb, so I call it my fake candy.
11: That's a win. Yeah, that's a win.
10: Yeah.
11: Yeah, I think if I'm going vending machine stuff, mine would be Reese's peanut butter cups, honestly.
10: Mm-hmm.
11: But maybe Swiss cake rolls.
10: Oh, my God, I love Swiss cake rolls so much.
11: Again, I think I'm fond of foods that you can dismantle.
16: You do like
11: I never really thought about that, but same with Swiss cake rolls. Like, you know, maybe... You unroll them.
10: Same with
11: honey
10: buns.
11: Eat them like a sheet.
10: Mm-hmm. Same with honey buns. You can peel around the
11: honey buns. Yeah, you can unroll them. Yeah, yeah.
10: Y'all remember those
11: honey buns or cinnamon rolls? Same thing.
10: Those little cinnamon rolls.
11: Those are good. Those are my go-to for a long time when I was younger and didn't gain weight in any way. And I could eat stupid things out of the vending machine anytime I wanted. I loved heating up those cinnamon rolls that you'd get out of a vending machine.
15: Yeah.
11: Put them in for like 10 seconds or something. Okay,
10: that might punch the middle of those all
11: that
10: the time.
11: That might be mine. Yeah, that might be mine. If I were to get a felony or something, it might be stealing cinnamon rolls from the vending machine.
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1: Good evening, Central Illinois. Here's a look at your forecast from the WAND Weather Center. Possible patchy fog developing as we head towards sunrise for your Thursday morning. We'll see a low around 72 degrees for Central Illinois. Once that fog lightens up, we'll see some clear skies to kickstart your Thursday morning before clouds bill in, all ahead of a chance for some scattered showers and thunderstorms to wrap up the day, mainly south of Interstate I-72. Could be some heavier rainfall, but no severe storms expected, with a high around 90 degrees. I'm meteorologist Ben Whitney.
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10: I got something to tell you guys.
19: Okay.
10: In 1995, stuffed crust was a massive cultural phenomenon when it debuted.
6: Is that what you've been, researching that for the last like 2 hours?
10: It was a quick Google.
19: Kelly was fighting hard for stuffed crust pizza being the greatest fast food item of all time.
10: It was a cultural phenomenon in the fast food industry. In 1995, I was 8. It was life changing for me.
19: It felt like the biggest thing you'd ever seen.
10: I was like, this is the coolest invention. How will we ever top this?
6: So that was it.
11: But in food, it's never been topped.
10: Never.
11: Mm-mm. Never been topped.
19: That was the Reebok pumps of pizza.
11: Oh, man. I can't wait to eat those dinosaurs.

0: localized AQI readings nearing 1,000.
1: Yeah. Seems like they need to adjust the scale.
0: Yeah, to 1,000.
2: Yeah. Yeah, the Eastern Upper Peninsula right now is 765.
3: Holy moly.
4: Do I need to bring my houseplants back inside? Is this bad for them?
2: No, I don't think this will hurt them, probably.
4: Okay, they like that, right? It's carbon dioxide.
3: I'm not sure they like it.
2: I mean, I know, like ashes to the soil can be really good because of the nitrogen. But,
4: oh, okay. Awesome.
2: But I don't,
4: that is good for tomatoes. I do know that.
2: I don't know that. Yeah,
3: all the people working outside are like, yeah, take care of your plants.
2: Well, look, man, they're the ones outside right now.
4: I know.
3: All of our local beef is going to taste smoky now.
1: Oh, that's good.
2: Oh, honestly, man. Actually, yeah, that might not be bad. Like poultry in the next few weeks might be pretty tasty.
4: Smoked. Good morning. I'm Kelly.
1: Kind of apple.
4: And I recently had some European adventures. And one thing I do enjoy about traveling anywhere is trying to figure out their public transportation system. I don't know why, but I really do love seeing, like, can I do this? Especially if I'm by myself. Turns out in Paris, I can, but also I can't. I did it perfectly the whole time I was there, all 3 days, no problem, figured it out, got to where I was going. And then when I was flying to Spain, I said, okay, I'm flying like their version of Ryanair, which is Vueling. And I had the littlest, teeniest suitcase that I was keeping tiny the whole time. Mm-hmm. So I didn't have to pay for anything extra. And I get all the way to Charles de Gaulle or whatever, CDG. Yeah. And if you've been to Paris before, you know there's that one. And then there's ORY or whatever. Mm-hmm. I've never flown out of the other one, so I never thought for a second that I might need to go to the other one. And then I realized, I was like, this terminal ain't lining up with what my boarding pass says.
2: Ooh.
4: And it's like a 30-minute train ride from where my hotel was. It was like a 10-minute walk to the train and then a 30-minute ride to this airport. And I look at my pass and I said, that doesn't say CDG. That says ORY. Oh, my God. So then I look up and I realize I took the wrong train to the wrong airport. But I thought, it's okay. I've got 2 hours. I'm fine. And then it was like, it's going to take you an hour to get to this airport. And I was like, okay, I can do it. It's no big deal. I'm not going international technically, you know, so I'm just going from France to Spain.
3: The definition of international. I know what you're saying.
4: Once you're in Europe, it doesn't matter.
3: Yeah, I know what you're saying.
4: I don't have to go through passport protection again. I'll be fine. And so I get to ORY, and it's this tiny little crappy airport. I'm like, what is going on? It's chaotic. There's too many people for this tiny little space. But I get through no problem. But in France, they still do what all the airports used to do in America, where you have to unzip your bag, take all your toiletries out, and then your liquids, not like everything, but most of your liquids, like shampoo, conditioner, need to fit in a little Ziploc bag.
3: Oh, the old way, yeah.
4: And they give you that Ziploc bag, and if anything else can't fit in it, you throw it away.
3: Oh, my God, we're better at that than they are?
4: Yes. And
3: that's insane.
4: And it's only in France that I've encountered this. Like, I didn't have this issue going through anywhere else in Europe, and they're just sticklers about it, right? But they also have insanely good pharmacies there with all kinds of really good products, so people go there to buy a ton of stuff and then try and put it on a carry-on. I think that's why, because I had so many friends reach out and be like, please get this while you're there. It's so much cheaper and so much better. And I'm like, I'm not bringing you anything. I've got a suitcase the size of a shoebox. Like, I can't do this for you. But I open up my tiny little suitcase, and it is, I mean, it's so full. This girl is like a busted can of biscuits. She is ready to pop. And I am like, I don't want to open this because this zipper looks like it's about to break. And now, mind you, I had also taken the wrong train. So I'm a little flustered when I get there. I unzip it. My toiletries are good to go. And the lady's like, here, I'll help you zip it. And she's got the strength of 1,000 suns.
3: Oh, boy.
4: And she rips my zipper off.
0: Oh, no.
4: And I'm like,
3: that's not helping, ma'am.
4: And I'm flying their version of Ryanair. They're not going to let me on with a busted suitcase. They're going to charge me €200 to check all of my things individually now because my suitcase is broken. So now I've got, like, I don't know, 40-ish minutes before the plane takes off, which means I've got about 15 minutes to try and fix my suitcase. So I've got a little nail kit. And as I take my nail kit out, I'm like, I'm gonna do surgery on my suitcase. It's the nail kit Maitland got me for my birthday. Actually, this thing has saved my nails so many times. Now it's gonna save my suitcase. And I go in, I cut open this fabric, and I'm looking where I can, like, reattach the zipper, because you can't just click it back in and start. You got to go from the starting line for the zipper. Mm-hmm. And I'm sitting there, and there's 10,000 people around me. It's way too crowded. People are speaking to me in French, like asking me, I think, do I need help or to get the hell out of the way? I wasn't sure. I was just ignoring everyone.
3: Trying to hear tone.
4: I'm sweating, and I'm like, is there a suitcase store here? Like, can I just buy a new suitcase?
2: You know, because every time you travel, you'll see, like, a store like that, and you go, who would buy luggage while they're already here? You know that there's one person there that's seeing you, and there's a bead of sweat on their forehead coming down like, oh, my God, oh, my God, oh, my God, it's today, yes. Today.
3: We might
2: Will
3: make
2: I
3: the
2: sell
3: deal.
2: A bag? Will I sell a bag?
4: Yes, exactly.
3: You would have paid a queen's ransom at that moment.
5: But for Les Samsonites.
4: There's like two stores in that entire airport. One is for sandwiches that everybody was fighting over, and then the other one was perfume. So I'm like, I'm not going to be able to do this. I'm going to have to like, I took my belt off at one point and was like, can I strap it around my suitcase? But I couldn't do that either. Y'all, I fidgeted with this, and then this little butthole of a person sat right next to me and kept their phone on speaker. And I was like, oh, I can't deal with all this stress right now. And then right when I was about to give up, that zipper clicked into place. And I was like, oh, I did it. But then I saw where the zipper was busted, so I couldn't zip past that. And then I took the top zipper because, you know, there's two. So yeah. I always like to have meet, them lining in the same spot and ending at the same spot. Mm-hmm. This time I was like, they're going to have to meet in the middle, like our friends Diamond Rio. And I accidentally pulled the top zipper so hard that I popped it off.
0: No!
4: And I was like, I wonder if this airport will let me on with just like a half zipped bag. But I just for the last 15 minutes, like diehard zoned in, and I knew what to do. And the top one went back on like smooth as butter. And I was sweating. I was so tired. All I wanted was to fight for a sandwich and the same stupid line after that. And I did. I did. I went and I got a sandwich. I sat. I was the last person to get on the plane. I was sweating. They didn't give a damn about my bag.
3: Didn't care.
4: They did not care. They did not care. And it survived the rest of the trip. It did not break. Every time my Spanish lover was like, I'll help you with that. I was like, don't touch it. Don't touch my bag.
3: Just if he happens to be listening, that's a red flag.
4: Yeah. I was like, how do I explain in Spanish? I almost say, do you say zipper? I was like, don't do this. I busted it. Yeah. I don't know how to say that.
2: Definitely
4: it's
2: a red
4: broken.
2: Flag. Any smart girl would accept a new bag at that point from a Spanish lover.
4: Well, he has like massive suitcases because he kept saying, I can do this. I you can just take this one. And I'm like, that thing is as tall as me. And I don't want to do that. I challenged myself to keep the smallest bag possible the whole time. And I did.
3: Certainly seemed challenged.
4: Yeah, it was. It was so challenging.
3: God, the best memories of Paris are sweating in a busy airport.
2: Yes.
3: That sounds awesome. All right. Our smoke is nothing compared to what listeners are sending in on. We'll check in on that.
2: Okay.
3: It was yellow in upstate New York yesterday.
4: Oh, yeah.
3: In the sky. Like, we've got a picture from Vic in Niagara Falls, and I don't have a name, but somebody in Albany sent one as well.
5: Look
3: I mean,
5: at
3: it
5: this.
3: Is...
4: Wow.
2: Yeah, it's
5: look
2: bad.
5: At this picture.
4: I mean, that's what we might look like today.
5: Yeah, I mean, it sure seems like it.
2: I think it will. Once the sun comes up, I think we'll have just yellow.
3: Yeah, this text from Iron Mountain, he said, our number here is 631, driving to work in Manistique in the Upper Peninsula of Michigan, where it's 765. We have ash floating in the air here.
4: Oh,
2: yeah,
4: that's awful.
2: That's so bad.
3: All right, on the way. Who's the boss banging? And more workplace sex stories next. It is the Free Beer and Hot Wake Show.
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8: From the 106.7, The Fox Weather Center, a slight chance of afternoon showers and thunderstorms today with patchy fog clearing by morning. High near 90 with light wind. Tonight, a chance of storms after 5 a.m., low around 72. For the latest news, weather, and community info, visit DecaturRadio.com.
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0: It is time to play Dumber Than the Show Trivia. Chance to win cash each and every day at this time by showing that your wits are better than ours. A lot of times they are. Kevin joins us in Illinois. Hi, Kevin. How are you?
1: I'm doing great. How are you today?
0: Very good. You're the director of food and nutrition services at a hospital. Does hospital food still get a bad rap, or has it improved over the years?
1: Well, it's greatly improved, but it does get a bad rap. But it's the best thing that happens at the hospital, man. No one else.
0: That's probably true.
1: It's good stuff. It's all needles.
0: That's a good point. So be grateful, right?
1: Yeah.
0: Kevin, you got to choose who you're going to play today. Kelly's asking the question, so her jackpot's out of the question. Steve and Hot Wings already played. So you can play Mate for 300 or me for 600.
1: I'm going to play you and hope you get all tongue twisted.
0: Good chance. I like your chances. You and I will have the same five questions from Kelly. Whichever of us gets the most right wins. If there is a tie, low time wins, but neither of us gets more than 90. 90 is the limit. We can each pass the first time around. And soon after I've finished this rambling set of rules, I will depart for the hallway, and I won't be able to hear what's going on. Okay?
1: Yes.
0: Good luck, Kev.
1: Ben. Thank you. You too.
2: Kevin. Ben. Kevin, how are you feeling about your chances on Dumber Than the Show Trivia today?
1: Okay, better than average, I would say.
2: Okay. Well, are you ready to go up against Free Beer and his $600 jackpot?
1: I am.
2: All right, Kevin, then your turn on Dumber Than the Show Trivia begins in 3, 2, 1. What year was the operating system Windows first released to the market? 1980, 85, or 90?
1: 85.
2: A glory is the name of the rainbow on what planet?
1: Pass.
2: In what 1993 Disney movie did Bette Midler star as a witch?
1: Pass.
2: What war was the setting of the TV show MASH?
1: Korean.
2: What popular toy was invented by taking empty pie plates and throwing them in the air?
1: Frisbee.
2: A glory is the name of the rainbow on what planet?
1: Saturn.
2: What 1993 Disney
1: Double pass.
2: Movie? Time. All right, Kevin, how do you feel like you did?
1: It is tougher once you're on.
2: Okay.
1: When I'm driving in my car, I do much better.
2: All righty. That's what happens, Kevin. Now, what we're going to do is put you on hold. We will call Free Beer back in from the hallway. I will ask him these same five questions, and he will attempt to defend his jackpot. Free Beer, welcome back to the studio.
0: Thanks. Good to be back.
2: How was your time in the hallway?
0: Fantastic.
2: Yeah? Are you ready to defend your $600 jackpot today?
0: I am.
2: Okay. Then your turn on Dumber Than the Show Trivia begins in 3, 2, 1. What year was the operating system Windows first released to the market? 1980, 85, or 90?
0: 85.
2: A glory is the name of the rainbow on what planet?
0: Jupiter.
2: In what 1993 Disney movie did Bette Midler star as a witch?
0: Hocus Pocus.
2: What war was the setting of the TV show MASH?
0: The Korean War.
2: What popular toy was invented by taking empty pie plates and throwing them in the air?
0: Frisbee.
2: Time. Free Beer, how do you feel like you did?
0: Okay.
2: Okay.
0: Puncher's chance.
2: All right. We are going to put you on hold. Or no.
0: Yeah, you can put me on hold.
2: Yeah, I'm going to put you on hold.
0: Oh, wait. I'll hang up and listen.
2: All right. We're going to take Kevin off hold, and we will go over these answers, which will give us a winner today. Welcome back, Kevin.
1: Thank you.
2: We start with question number one. What year was the operating system Windows first released to the market? I gave you options, 1980, 85, or 1990. You both said 85. The answer is 85. We are tied 1-1. Question number two. A glory, or the glory I probably should have said, is the name of the rainbow on what planet? Kevin passed. When we came back, he quickly said Saturn. Free Beer said Jupiter. The answer is Venus. Venus. We are tied 1-1 still as we go into question number three. In what 1993 Disney movie did Bette Midler star as a witch? Kevin said, oh, what is that movie? Pass. And then he double passed. And Free Beer said, Hocus Pocus. The answer is Hocus Pocus. Freebeard takes a lead right in the middle of the game, 2-1, as we go into question number 4. What war was the setting of the TV show MASH? Kevin said the Korean War. Freebeard said the Korean War. The answer is the Korean War. The
0: funniest war ever.
2: Yeah, it was.
0: Do you know the TV show lasted way longer than the war?
2: Did it? The war was like 40 days, right?
0: 4 years, I think.
2: Oh, something like that.
3: Yeah.
2: The Forgotten War.
4: There was a 4 in there.
2: Yeah. All right, we go into question number 5. Kevin, you need to get this, and you better hope that Freebeard gets it wrong. What popular toy was invented by taking empty pie plates and throwing them in the air? Like I said, if Kevin gets this, he ties us, we go to the clocks. The thing is, you both said Frisbee, and Frisbee is correct, which means Freebeard wins! Jackpot is $700.
0: I knew he wouldn't say it, but I really wanted you to tell me that Kevin said Barbie when you said throwing paper plates in the air. Something that's just utterly ridiculous.
4: I'm embarrassed how long it took me to figure that one out.
0: Really?
3: Yeah.
0: Be like, I don't know, Jack's Rubik's Cube?
3: Yeah.
0: Ball.
3: Pie to the face.
0: Operation. Operation. Kevin, thank you for playing.
1: Thanks, guys.
0: Hey, you know, here we are. This is back to radio. We were talking about Summers. We were pretty into it.
3: Yeah.
2: We are still into
3: it. What's your favorite summer?
2: It's your least favorite summer.
3: Oh, I remember that.
0: You know, if you could hear that conversation, you'd think, how could they possibly have been too distracted to pay attention to their job? And you're right. Hey, we all have those house projects that we've been avoiding, right? For me, it's a list of, you know, all of them. 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
11: Good evening, Central Illinois. Here's a look at your forecast from the WAND Weather Center. Possible patchy fog developing as we head towards sunrise for your Thursday morning. We'll see a low around 72 degrees for Central Illinois. Once that fog lightens up, we'll see some clear skies to kickstart your Thursday morning before clouds bill in, all ahead of a chance for some scattered showers and thunderstorms to wrap up the day, mainly south of Interstate I-72. Could be some heavier rainfall, but no severe storms expected, with a high around 90 degrees. I'm meteorologist Ben Whitney.
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0: When I first moved to Omaha, it's like I forgot I had teeth. It was like 4 years. And then I'm like, I should get a dentist. And I went to one once, did the cleaning in 2 days because I'm a heavy tartar person. And then we moved again.
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0: 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It was like one appointment. And then
3: I know, but that you had to come back.
4: They did shift change in the middle.
0: They didn't have to put up scaffolding and close the shop. It was
4: 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You're going to have to come back after hours.
3: When I bring my good chisels.
0: I'm genetically predisposed to a lot of tartar.
3: Oh my God.
22: You're like a Yorkie. 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
0: 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Steve, Kelly, and Maitland, the hot producer team, Tommy screen and phone calls. Later this hour, it's my list, the top three toxic traits. My three top, for each person, my three top. Topics. Yeah. Boy, that was a real death wobble for a long time. Like, it wasn't going well at first. And then I'm like, I'll try it again. Got worse. I'll try it again. That's got right. even yeah. worse.
4: This isn't live, so take two.
3: Take two.
0: Just after that, the top three toxic traits you'll never give up. That comes up later on this hour.
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0: 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So two school principals, I believe this is Florida. I'll have to double check that, but I believe it was. They did something that, it's terrible. It's technically probably the only or first time this has ever happened, but it's not a record you want to go for. You see, they must have been hanging out. Obviously, it's summer. And one of them got a DUI.
2: Dang.
0: Then the other one came back to pick her up in the same car and got a DUI. But you might be thinking, well, maybe they were just barely buzzed. Here's some of the audio from the pick her up in the same car and got a DUI. But you might be thinking, well, maybe they were just barely buzzed. Here's some of the audio from the body camera of the officer. You make

0: but I don't want to go hang out. I don't like, I don't want to do things. I love the fact if you need me, I'm going to be there for you, but I'm not going to just go hang out.
1: Yeah. You're the relationship friend. You're the friend that's that loves relationships. And so you're always your relationship is your best friend.
0: Yeah.
1: So that, and that's great. And I have friends like that where I'm like, okay, when they're single, they're hanging out because they want to, but like they want to be in love.
0: It
1: and
0: used
1: once
0: to,
1: they're in love, that's who they're hanging out with.
0: Yeah. COVID really slammed the door shut on that. Sort of said, hey, society, this is okay. And I went, it is. It's never changing. I'm never leaving again.
1: I don't mind that in friends who say it how you've said it, Free Beer, because it's the friends who say, gosh, I always want to hang out with you, but I never see you. And I'm like, right, but I invite you everywhere and you always tell me no. And then like you always go do those things with your significant other and then you'll text me when you're in town. Free Beer, you'll tell us.
0: Like, I get super self-conscious about it. Like that time we were all going to go to dinner in Nashville and I'm like, I really want to go. And then I went down to the lobby and I'm waiting and I looked at you guys and I go, I don't think I'm going to go.
1: Yeah.
0: And I spent the rest of the night thinking they all think I'm an a-hole.
1: Not at all.
0: But
2: you said it like five. You're like, is it okay if I don't go? I'm sorry. I don't.
0: Yeah.
2: I'm like, dude, if you're tired, go to bed.
0: I'm all socialed out. I don't want to do it anymore.
1: And my favorite is when you tell us, my wife and I will be downtown and we're going to be doing this, this, and this. Kelly, what's that restaurant you were talking about? May, where did you and your boyfriend go the other day? Steve, where did y'all do this? Hot wings, what about that? And I'm like, when's he going to tell us where we're all going to meet up later? When's he going to be like, we
0: almost
1: are
0: never.
1: Cocktails. Hey, meet us for cocktails afterwards. And I'm like, he's not
0: going
1: to
0: I'm not
1: do
0: going
1: it.
0: To. I'm not going to lie. Never crossed my mind.
1: I'm like,
0: why would you want to do that?
3: No.
0: Now, conversely, there was a time where I was, particularly on the radio show, and in really, in most parts of my life, I was the one who wanted to organize game night, or we're all going to this restaurant, bar. That was my thing. And I started to get very frustrated with it when people wouldn't go. And then when I stopped trying that, then I realized I'm fine without it.
1: Mm-hmm.
0: So, all right. Tommy, do you think yours will be quick, or should we make you do them on segment 17, where we can really spend a lot of time on them?
4: If we do it on segment 17, I can do more than three.
0: You can do it now.
4: Yeah. Okay.
0: Yeah.
4: Okay.
3: I just want to read. I want to need more than three. Yeah. Just stick to the rules.
4: Well, I got an offer. You guys didn't get an offer. Anyway, I'll go quick. My first one is that I'm an iPad kid and I always have a YouTube video playing like all the time. I have become so accustomed to background noise that when it's quiet, I can hear that like ringing in my ears and I don't want to hear that. So suddenly I have a 4-hour stream of Markiplier playing Five Nights at Freddy's playing in the background. I'm not paying attention to it, but guess what?
0: When I walked in today, Tommy had his phone on speakerphone and I thought, oh, he must be on the phone with the satellite company. Or sometimes when I walk in, if I catch him off guard, he'll be talking with one of his friends who lives in a different part of the world where they talk online, right? That's happened a bunch of times.
4: Yeah.
0: But so today I held my tongue. I didn't want to interrupt. And after a while, I'm like, he's listening to British news. And it's not even interesting.
4: It was interesting.
0: No, it was not.
4: It was.
0: What were they talking about?
4: The Paramount and HBO merger, and they were talking about if it was going to be approved or not. I thought that was interesting, and I wanted to hear more.
0: I stand by my first statement.
4: Okay, this is a big world event. That could change entertainment as we know it.
0: What's the second one?
4: Well, I actually did have it on here. I wasn't going to say it, but I'll mention it now. I'm a chronic speakerphone user.
1: Oh, my God. I love it.
4: So bad. I hate holding it up to my head. I lose a hand. I don't like having earbuds in because I think that's rude. Ironic, because then I have my phone on speaker and no one wants to hear what's
0: way
4: happening.
0: More rude.
4: Yeah, I know. Ironic. And I know that when I'm doing that, it also causes me to multitask. And I know I'm not giving my undivided attention, which is also not cool. But you know what? I'm going to do it anyway. Suddenly, bang, dish fell. What was that? Oh, sorry. I'm doing the dishes while we're talking on the phone. Oops.
0: If I'm talking to you on the phone and it's casual, I'm doing something else.
4: Is that normal?
0: It is for me.
2: I think so.
0: I mean, unless it's like if all of a sudden, if we were doing casual talk about, oh, how's the family been or whatever, and then you said, hey, by the way, I need to talk to you about something. I'm not going to keep playing 2K while you tell me about dad's cancer something like that. I mean, that's going to be more undivided. But if we're just like, catching up. There's a decent chance I'm doing something.
5: I never have the urge to clean more than when I'm on the phone with somebody.
1: Yes, same.
0: I at least have to pace.
5: Or I'm upside down on the couch because what else am I going to do?
3: That's so funny. Yeah, I'm just the opposite. I mean, I'll walk around, but that's not doing something.
0: Do you sit down at your phone desk? if anyone had one, right?
5: He's got a Davenport for sure.
3: I definitely used to have a spot for
0: this.
3: A phone,
0: is the Divian I take phone calls from.
3: No, if I'm on a longer phone call, I might walk. I think I'll walk like 2 miles, like in my home.
0: Yeah. That's funny. Just going in circles. Yeah, Tommy, what's number three?
4: Pays. Number three is I do not delete or throw things away. Guys, tell me why I got a notification the other day that, so I paid for 200 gigabytes of extra iCloud storage. Tell me why I got to get a notification I ran out because I have 147 gigabytes of text messages. I don't need my text messages from 2017.
2: No, you don't.
4: No, man. I don't.
0: No. Delete them right now.
4: I can't.
0: You can.
4: I love being a walking what's it called?
5: Anthology?
4: Yes. Oh, I can pull up
0: conversations
4: from
0: with
4: anywhere.
0: The person who won't show you her face about the time she got a pizza?
4: Yeah, pretty much. I literally can pull up receipts on anything, you guys, because I have all the details.
0: I kind of get it, though.
2: I get it. I was like that for a long time until I finally did the... I adjusted the setting on my phone where it only saves them from a year...
0: Yes.
2: Like a year ago?
0: I had to do that because I would do the same thing as Tommy.
3: I'm with you, Tommy. I wouldn't have thought of that as being toxic. I still don't. But I can look up things that I bought in like 2011 because I still have the email from it.
4: Well, it's not just phone, Hot Wings.
0: You remember, though, it can be toxic. You had to give away furniture and stuff you liked because you took your old copies of phone bills from Omaha to Knoxville.
3: No, it was my car magazines. I took up all the room.
0: But tell me your file cabinet didn't have phone
3: it was
0: bills.
3: Full.
0: Yeah,
3: it was full.
0: Right.
4: That's what I was gonna say. Is I moved to my house, the place I'm at right now, and half of the stuff I moved was empty boxes. I'm like, well, I might need that box. What if I want to sell it? I don't sell it.
0: The most ridiculous thing I've ever heard in my life.
4: Okay, that's so bad.
3: Goofy to me.
4: It's so bad.
0: We'll give you the deep cuts on toxic traits on segment 17 today. On the way, dumber than the show trivia. We'll get a contestant at the end of the next segment for that. But you're gonna hear a thief who's gonna rob a bank in the next segment in the Free Beer and Hot Wings Report. That does so in a very non-traditional way. That is next. It is the Free Beer and Hot Wings Show.
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7: From the 106.7, The Fox Weather Center, a 20% chance of showers and thunderstorms after 3 p.m. today. Patchy fog early, then mostly sunny with a high near 90. Tonight, a 30% chance of showers mainly after 5 a.m. Friday, showers likely with a possible thunderstorm after 3 p.m., high near 87. Lows around 72 both nights. For the latest news, weather, and community info, visit DecaturRadio.com.
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0: Time to play Dumber Than the Show Trivia. Maitland's on questions today. Kelly's the contestant from the studio. And Zach is our contestant from the Idiot Club. Cheap, lucky, or fancy, you're all in on Thursdays. Zach, hello, good morning.
1: Hey, good morning. Good to be here.
0: Good to hear from you. How are you today?
1: I'm doing good.
0: You you spend your time, like a lot of Mainers, listening normally on 106.3 The Bone. Hunting and fishing. What's the biggest thing you've shot and the biggest thing you've caught?
1: The biggest thing I've caught, probably a salmon when I was a kid. I think it was about 5 pounds.
0: Okay, that's pretty good.
1: And, I shot a deer, a white-tailed, that was pretty small. That was the biggest thing I've got.
0: I thought you were going to say a moose or a grizzly in Maine. Is there a moose hunting season?
1: There is. Grizzly bears in Maine, but yeah, there's a moose season, but it's really hard to get picked. We've been trying every year, but
0: probably a lottery,
1: no luck,
0: right?
1: So far.
0: There you go.
1: Yeah.
0: All right. Zach, you're playing Kelly today in Dumber Than the Show Trivia. Your prize, if you win, is $200. You and Kelly will have the same 5 questions each from Maitland, the questioner today. Whoever gets the most right wins. If there is a tie, low time wins. The maximum time for either of you is 90 seconds. And you can both pass on questions the first time around. You go first. Kelly won't hear it. Here we go.
2: Zach, are you good at trivia?
1: Sometimes. Depends, I guess.
2: How are you feeling about today?
1: I'm feeling pretty good.
2: Okay. Well, Zach, I have no more questions for you other than the 5 I'm about to ask you. Are you ready?
1: I'm ready.
2: All right, Zach, your one and only shot at Dumber Than the Show Trivia begins in 3, 2, 1. Which Austin Powers movie features Beyonce as Foxy Cleopatra? Is it Goldmember, The Spy Who Shagged Me, or International Man of Mystery?
1: International Man of Mystery.
2: In what month of the year, 1773, was the Boston Tea Party?
1: Oh, June?
2: What's it called when someone is tricked into watching or listening to Rick Astley's Never Gonna Give You Up?
1: Rickroll.
2: How many stripes are there in the Adidas logo?
1: Oh, 4.
2: What chain restaurant had a catchy, unforgettable jingle about their baby back ribs?
1: Chili's.
2: Time. How do you think you did, Zach?
1: I think I did okay.
2: All right. Well, we will get you on hold and wave Kelly back on in to see how she does. Kelly makes her way around a table. A table, yes, the table, whichever.
0: Table.
2: Welcome back, Kelly.
3: Thank you so much.
2: How was the hallway?
3: It smells like a barbecue out there because of the wildfires.
4: Boy, it really does. I hadn't left the studio until just a little while ago to grab a cup of coffee. And I was like, oh, my God.
3: It's insane.
5: It's not good barbecue, though. It's like when the grill was just lit, but the meat hasn't been put on it yet.
3: Like liquid smoke smell.
5: Yeah.
2: Yeah. Mm-hmm. Well, Kelly, how are you feeling about defending your jackpot today?
3: Pretty good, I think.
2: All right. Well, Kelly, your turn for this week. If you are ready. Are you ready?
3: I'm ready.
2: That begins in 3, 2, 1. Which Austin Powers movie features Beyonce as Foxy Cleopatra?
3: Goldmember.
2: In what month of the year 1773 was the Boston Tea Party?
3: November? No idea.
2: What's it called when someone is tricked into watching or listening to Rick Astley's Never Gonna Give You Up?
3: Oh, Rick Rowland.
2: How many stripes are there in the Adidas logo?
3: Are we including black and white? Is that
2: black?
3: Okay, 3.
2: What chain restaurant had a catchy, unforgettable jingle about their baby back ribs?
3: Chili's? Yeah.
2: Time.
3: Okay. I'm just singing it. I'm sorry.
2: How do you think you did, Kelly?
3: Okay.
2: All right. Well, we will get Zach back on and score this game. Welcome back, Zach.
1: Hey.
2: Question number 1. Which Austin Powers movie features Beyonce as Foxy Cleopatra? I gave you 3 options. Goldmember, The Spy Who Shagged Me, or The International Man of Mystery. I didn't even get to give Kelly the option. She said Goldmember. Zach said International Man of Mystery. It is Goldmember.
3: Yeah.
2: Kelly takes a 1-0 lead.
3: Beyonce in that gold dress, I'll never forget.
2: Question number 2. In what month of the year 1773 was the Boston Tea Party? Kelly said November. Zach said June. Despite being fairly close to it. I get Maine and Massachusetts mixed up sometimes. It was December, so oh, Kelly, you were kind of close, but
3: I knew it was in the winter.
2: Not quite. Still 1-0.
0: You know how it is. If you live somewhere, you know what month everything happens.
4: That was quite a factoid.
2: So when he said June, I was like, bro, you live in Massachusetts, like close enough to Boston to where you could know.
1: Yeah, but two states away, but that's fine.
2: You don't, and I'm dumb, and it's okay. I'm not playing today. Question number three. What's it called when someone is tricked into watching or listening to Rick Astley's Never Gonna Give You Up? Kelly said Rick Rollin. Zach said Rick Roll. Of course it's Rickroll. Kelly still leads 2-1. Question number four. How many stripes are there in the Adidas logo? Kelly said 3. Zach said 4. It's only 4 if you're broke. It's 3.
4: Yeah, if you had to buy tracks at Kmart, those were 4.
2: Kelly leads 3-1. As we move to question number 5, what chain restaurant had a catchy, unforgettable jingle? Back ribs. Kelly said Chili's. Zach said Chili's. It is Chili's baby back ribs.
6: Barbecue sauce.
2: But Kelly wins 4-2. You ain't getting my jackpot, Zach. You're still stuck by 4 stripe Adidas.
0: Yep. Well, I would have said 4 because I was a Trax kid. Thank you, Zach. Oops. Not good. All right. The woman who got a bad license plate and phrases that work at a job interview and in the bedroom. Bedroom, that is. From a show from England I've been seeing clips of lately that's sort of, it's sort of like a slowed down NPR version of Whose Line Is It Anyway?
4: Mm. Okay.
5: A little bit. Yeah. I think that's a good description.
0: It's pretty good, though. We all have house projects that you put off. 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
8: Hi, I'm Jerry Hinkle. 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
14: Well, temperatures skyrocket again. We're in those low 90s for the afternoon is what it looks like, but sun finally gives way to some more cloud cover. We saw some clouds yesterday. We'll have partly cloudy skies for tonight. Can't rule out a few spotty storms for this evening and into the overnight hours. They'll fall apart once the sun goes down, but could have some brief rumbles of thunder out there. We'll be in the low 70s for tonight as those storms exit. Partly sunny for our Friday. With that WAND weather forecast, I'm meteorologist Nick Patrick.
15: Fox News. I'm Chris Foster. U.S. airstrikes disable an oil tanker headed for Iran, defying a blockade.
16: It's a tanker flagged out of Curacao named Belma. U.S. Central Command says the tanker was headed toward Karg Island, Iran's primary oil export hub. The ship ignored multiple warnings. U.S. aircraft fired Hellfire missiles into the smokestack and disabled it.
15: Fox's Mike Tobin. Witnesses for and against Todd Blanche's attorney general confirmation testify in the Senate today. He spoke yesterday, top Senate Democrat Chuck Schumer.
17: The only thing today's hearing confirmed is that Todd Blanche represents only one client, an awful client, Donald Trump.
15: Utah Republican Mike Lee on Fox.
18: He once represented President Trump, but that doesn't mean that he can't serve as Attorney General of the United States. The fact is, they don't like President Trump. They want to smear anyone associated with him.
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0: Nipple.
1: Never has someone sounded old more than that person. 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
2: Yeah, probably. I bet now.
3: She's dead.
4: Oh. Yeah. Definitely.
2: I mean, that was 20 years ago.
1: Yeah.
5: Oh, for sure. Then she's dust.
2: Yeah. Almost certain.
5: Yeah.
2: I mean, with a voice like that. Yeah.
1: Call us if you've been on our show and you're dead. 1-800-947-3979.
0: Nipple.
1: What are some phrases that work both at a job interview and in the bedroom? That was the assignment for a bunch of joke writers on a British show. We'll get to that next. You're here, and so are we. Lance! Back in a moment. It is the Free Beer and Hobbit Show.
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8: From the 106.7, The Fox Weather Center, a 20% chance of showers and thunderstorms after 3 p.m. today. Patchy fog early, then mostly sunny with a high near 90. Tonight, a 30% chance of showers mainly after 5 a.m. Friday, showers likely with a possible thunderstorm after 3 p.m., high near 87. Lows around 72 both nights. For the latest news, weather, and community info, visit DecaturRadio.com.
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1: Later on this hour, the $1,000 Minute of Mayhem will get a contestant in about 14 minutes. That's coming up a little bit later on. There's a show in England. I don't remember what it's called. I'll be able to tell you in a second once it pops up. But got a host who I saw him as one of the contestants on that British show Taskmaster, which I love. And he is very dry and always looks angry, like an older Drew Carey. Like that kind of look.
26: Yeah, it looks a lot like him.
1: And he hosts the show, and the other people that are on it are given assignments, and they have a chance to write stuff. And so this assignment, and I'm assuming they had it in advance because they all have them written, is give me a line that you could say both in the bedroom and at a job interview.
27: In this round, teams, I'd like you to come up with phrases that might be suitable to use both in the bedroom and during a job interview. Okay, Tony, you can...
26: Is this show called I'm Sorry I Haven't a Clue?
1: Yes, okay. That's it. And it's a BBC radio show.
27: Okay, Tony, you can start.
28: Is there a performance-related bonus?
27: Richard.
29: Do you mind if I record this for training purposes?
26: It sounds so much better in their accent.
1: It does.
26: Everything
1: it
26: does.
27: Rachel.
30: I'm sorry, I don't think you're going to fit in here.
1: That's a gem.
27: Marcus.
2: There is an opening here if you're willing to fill it.
28: I'd like to get you on my staff.
1: That's a good one. That one got him.
4: Thank you for the opportunity, Lord Sugar.
5: You're so fired.
2: If you don't concentrate, you're going to get the sack.
5: If you look at my references, you'll see I used to do this for a member of the royal family.
28: Would you mind if my finance director popped in for a moment?
5: Would you be able to cover my bus fare?
1: Would you be able to cover my bus fare? Pretty awesome.
6: That seems like a funny night show game.
7: It does.
1: Yeah.
8: That's really fun.
1: It does.
8: Yeah.
1: It very much does. Do you see the controversy with, probably not, unless you're digging deep in the World Cup.
7: Oh, I know what you're about to talk about.
1: Do you?
7: Oh, yeah.
1: What?
7: Is it that Argentina's, it's rigged?
1: No.
7: Oh.
1: What is this theory? Ooh, let's go to yours first and we'll come back to mine.
7: Argentina, Tommy, you know about this for sure, right? They have done so many things that they're not getting called on. Like, I mean, from a hand on the ball so obviously to how they're being aggressive towards players.
1: In the game yesterday or throughout the?
7: Throughout the match.
1: Because they were down 1-0, what, was 60 minutes gone?
9: Yeah, yesterday was just poor management by the other coach.
1: But so
9: coach.
1: There's conspiracy that,
7: it's they're rigged, tilting that it towards. FIFA's rigged. And there's so
1: They're not
7: many...
1: exactly a... squeaky clean organization.
7: Right. And there's so many examples of, hey, look, this wasn't called on Argentina, but what Argentina did was so aggressive where they like shove another player or intentionally kick another player. And then the other team gets the foul or the yellow card, whatever. And it's so frustrating to see that. But then you see the players who are noticing, what's happening, and they kind of have all these slow motion moments of the players from England, the players from the other teams, when they have the moment of, oh, this is set up against us. Like, there's no way we're going to take home this win.
1: But do you think it's really happening? Or because that happens a lot in American sports that we're all used to, where one team thinks they're getting hosed by the officials, but if you watch it with a, like, there are certain teams, like the Seahawks, when they won the Super Bowl the first time, they were known to be a physical team, and they actually said, we're going to commit penalties. We don't think they'll have the guts to keep calling them. And that, I'm guessing, is sort of what go ahead and call it.
7: Yeah.
1: You're not going to call it every time we do it, and if they do, we'll stop.
7: And I think what's more frustrating is it's so clearly them being the aggressors, but the other team being fouled or yellow card or whatever for
1: it. Now, Tommy, you know more about it.
9: Yeah.
1: Is that accurate?
9: I think that it's a lot of it is just, I think that there's a bigger spotlight on Argentina because Messi. They are Messi in World Cup. But I think that any argument went out the window when the U.S. talked personally to the president to get a red card overturned. That was the first
1: That's
9: time that happened.
1: Weird.
7: Man, that is so dumb.
9: That was the first time since 1957.
1: That also shows that FIFA can be corrupted a little bit in some eyes. Yeah. I know you can make the argument that maybe it was a bad call and it shouldn't have been made, but...
9: But
1: they've made lots of bad calls over the last 50 some years.
9: Yeah, I think
1: they haven't reversed.
9: Yeah, I think it's just generally that there's just a bigger spotlight on Argentina specifically because even when Argentina was saying that they got rigged, or it was rigged, but they also earlier in the tournament also benefited from some poor officiating.
7: Yeah,
9: so it's just kind of all over the place. But it's definitely a storybook thing for that. But it's
1: doesn't look good.
9: No.
1: Well, the controversy I was going to reference, that's a big scale controversy. This is more small scale. In the country of Senegal, they're out. They went out early.
8: Yeah.
9: Yeah.
1: And a Senegalese soccer official sparked controversy after questioning the qualifications of the national team's long-serving team doctor.
9: Oh.
1: He claims that he just discovered that the doc is an OBGYN, obstetrics and gynecology.
6: Okay.
1: Which would be a weird background for the team doctor of the national soccer team.
6: I mean, typically...
1: Particularly the men's team, but even for the women's team, that would be weird.
8: I mean, most of the training would be the same, though, leading up until you specialize.
6: Yeah,
1: you think they were doing Kegels before they went out on the pitch?
0: Well, I mean, you probably have a lot of general care knowledge as well.
1: Yeah.
22: Right. Yeah. I mean, the basics of the doctoring would be the same in terms of like internal medicine and stuff. But yeah, I mean, physical therapy, I don't
1: the soccer official said our main doctor did not have the academic profile required to accompany our athletes. The players were not convinced by him. There was apparently a lot of team drama behind the scenes during the tournament. The doc was removed from the team's bench. The Senegalese Sports Medicine Association, yeah, that's a thing, defended the doctor, saying he also has credentials in sports medicine and biology, which is more likely the truth.
22: Okay, yeah. I
1: mean, outsiders are saying that he's completely qualified. He'd been the team doctor since 2017 and had accompanied the team to 5 Africa Cup tournaments and 3 World Cups. And since they lost in the round of 32, there's just a lot of finger pointing.
7: Yeah.
1: Which isn't surprising.
0: Yeah, so I'm sure the doctor's responsible for their losses.
22: Mm-hmm. Yeah.
1: It would be weird if that was the only degree they had. Like, that would get attention here.
22: Yeah.
1: But that's not all he had.
0: Yeah.
22: No. I mean, you got to find a scapegoat, though. Sometimes you got to, finger the OBGYN.
0: It's a weird way to put it.
1: I thought it was perfect.
7: Mm-hmm.
0: Thank you.
1: Mm-hmm. A Florida man was found guilty of having sex with a blank outside his home in a gated resort near Disney World. Kevin Westerhold. I'll tell you what he was having sex with in a second. 51 years old, entered a no contest plea to indecent exposure. In connection with the incident earlier this year at the Windsor Hills Resort in Kissimmee, Florida, he was sentenced this morning to 12 months probation, fined $271, and ordered to undergo a psychosexual evaluation within the next month. That sounds pretty serious, at least the psychosexual evaluation. The other stuff seems like a slap on the wrist. What was he having sex with? Guesses?
0: Well, since the place that he lived was called Resort, and I know that those are most likely not resorts, I'm going to say some inanimate object.
1: Okay. What do you mean it's not a resort? You said it's called a resort. You're saying it's like a senior living facility or something?
0: I get the feeling that a lot of the places in a resort have wheels on them.
1: Oh, you think this isn't a very nice place?
0: Yes.
1: Okay.
0: Definitely.
22: So kind of like the opposite of what it really is. Like when trailer parks are often referred to as like sunshine estates.
0: Yeah. Chateau Gardens.
1: Yeah. Okay.
0: Yeah.
1: You're saying Windsor Hills Resort might be the last resort.
0: Yes. It might
1: be less resort.
7: Okay. I think he was giving it to a rain gutter.
1: A rain gutter.
7: Okay. Yeah.
22: Alex? Okay. I think he's probably one of those guys that likes to rub up against a fender.
1: Okay. He's into cars.
22: Yeah.
1: Mate?
3: A mailbox.
1: No. You're right. It is an inanimate object.
7: Okay. A suntan lotion bottle.
1: No. Bigger.
7: Like, tube for the Lazy River.
1: A tube could be involved, but smaller. Bullet it's a ball. Vacuum cleaner.
7: Like Officer Doofy on... Super Troopers.
0: It was scary movie, I thought, wasn't it?
7: Oh, was it?
22: I mean, it might have been more than one movie.
1: Would you like to hear some...
22: Jokes have been made for a long time about people doing it with vacuum cleaner nozzles. Goofy.
1: Witness Mom, reports.
7: Goofy, dude. Don't forget he's an officer.
0: Yeah, he's from Scary Movie.
1: Now you might be thinking...
0: No more.
7: I remember that. Mom, I told you not to come in my room while I'm vacuuming.
1: I have not seen this
0: sex
1: vacuum scene, I don't think.
0: You have to see.
7: Is that a bullet?
1: What was it in? Scary Movie or Super Trooper?
0: Scary
1: I'm confused.
0: Movie.
1: Okay.
0: Officer Doofy reporting for duty.
1: Who's that actor? Do we know him?
7: I love that we're close enough in age for this.
0: Yep.
7: Y'all didn't watch Scary Movie?
1: I thought I did.
7: Oh my god!
22: I know I have, but it's been it was probably when it came out.
1: Yeah. According to police reports, witnesses had enough time to get multiple photos and videos of Westerhold pleasuring himself with the vacuum in broad daylight. Another witness spotted Westerhold and said he was naked from the waist down, consorting with the appliance outside a 4-bedroom property owned by a female relative. Oh, he's just visiting? Even worse. The detective provided this play-by-play. he continued to penetrate the handheld section of the vacuum before using it to suction his testes for further gratification.
22: Oh, whoa, that does not sound great.
1: That sounds terrible.
22: That sounds really bad. Unless it made that hilarious noise, like when you know when you put your palm over it and you spread your fingers just a little, it goes...
7: I love that noise.
22: Like, that's a funny, that's a funny noise.
1: Weird on the satchel, though.
22: Right. I wouldn't like it.
1: I think it would hurt.
22: I would, yeah, I'll just stick to making that funny noise with my hand.
1: Right?
26: All right, you guys want to see the doofy scene?
1: Well, let me finish this real quick.
22: Yeah, hold on.
1: I know you're excited.
26: No. Breaking news.
22: Wait a second.
1: Another witness advised that the suspect was obviously committing these acts for sexual pleasure as he visibly reacted to the stimulus as if he was becoming more engorged in the acts. Oh, in addition to the vacuum episode, cops say Westerhold engaged in other illicit acts at a second vacation property in the same resort. Saying he was seen on multiple occasions walking around the property entirely nude, wearing socks only, or just a tank top. Classy. In his younger days, he was a powerlifting champion and still competes in the Masters.
22: Oh. Yeah. Oh,
1: all right, let's go to...
26: He is a master.
9: Yes, I was... Hole in one, baby.
1: Let's go to your big doofy scene that you're dying to show.
22: Okay. Lay it on us, Steve.
26: Again, this is a knockoff of a scene from I Know What You Did Last Summer.
1: Yeah.
7: Doofy's in the background with the vacuum cleaner. He's picking up the phone.
3: Hello? Hello?
7: His penis is massive.
1: Holy smokes.
3: Don't disturb you, I'm cleaning my room.
22: Wow.
1: Two people on the show are dead right now. Like, they're in hysterics. Megan is laughing kind of with them, and Hopkins and I feel like we're at a zoo.
26: Yeah.
7: Like, I can't remember famous scientists when we're doing facts on segment 17, but the moment you mentioned a penis and a vacuum cleaner, I remembered Officer Doofy vividly.
26: Oh, yeah. There's another amazing scene that I need to find it.
7: Where he's actually cleaning.
26: None of the fingers.
7: Oh, my turn!
26: He tells him to smell his fingers.
1: How you doing, mate?
26: I smell like my ass.
7: Confused. Yeah, right. Oh, I thought you were talking about the cake scene.
1: The smell my fingers thing was what I always think of with Officer Doofy.
22: Yeah.
1: I didn't know what it was from, but that's the clip I thought of. Well, that's neat.
22: Yeah. Freebeer and I are sitting here wishing for scenes from Vacation, and Maitland's wishing for White Chicks.
1: Yeah.
7: Truthfully.
1: We all have our world we live in.
22: Like, more Caddyshack, less of this, please.
1: 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See store for details. Want to play the $1,000 Minute of Mayhem? That is next. Should make Giggly Steve play while Doofy's playing.
26: We just got one more scene that we have.
7: I was going to say, I found it.
1: Okay, caller 10, 1-800-947-3979. Go.
26: Okay. All right, here we go.
3: Yes, yes. Watch this. Doofy.
10: Yeah.
3: Come on.
10: Okay.
3: Special Officer Doofy reporting. Hey, Doofy, smell my fingers.
10: What's that?
3: That's when you know you become a man, Doofy.
10: Hey, Terry. Smell my finger.
3: What the hell is that?
10: My ass.
1: Get the hell out of here, Doofy.
7: At the very beginning of the scene, go back, Steve, and just pause it because you don't even need to see it. Okay, there. Officer Doofy has drawn up this scary movie.
26: A wanted poster.
7: Bad guy.
1: What, isn't it Ghostface Killer? Yeah. No, that's not right. That's wanted. A rapper.
7: Just Ghostface. And it says, call Doofy.
26: Yeah, wanted, call Doofy.
1: All right. Back in a moment with more sweet movie reviews from 30 years ago. It is the Free Beer and Hot Wig Show.
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13: 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Detectives are currently investigating a theft that occurred during the early morning hours of June 29, 2026 at St. Patrick's Catholic Church. Several large copper downspouts were removed from the exterior of the building overnight. This incident is one of several similar copper thefts reported in the area. Surveillance video shows a possible suspect described as a white male wearing dark clothing and riding a bicycle. 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
1: Later this hour, one more thing, and we'll end with what did we learn? That's coming up later. Tomorrow, name that blank. Dumber Than the Show trivia. And more. Right now, this. Hello, Amber.
3: Hello.
1: How are you, Amber?
3: I'm great. How are you?
1: Very good. You're a corporate tax director, so this is probably the least partying moment you'll have the whole day. Everything else.
3: Oh, yeah. But, you know what?
1: But boozing and fireworks, obviously. You're supposed to be in a meeting right now.
3: I sure am.
1: Will you tell us the truth? Is this a meeting that could have been an email?
3: Yes. It's been a recurring meeting for the last 3 months, so yes.
1: Those are the worst, right? Do you want us to drag this out so you don't have to go in?
3: Yes.
4: Okay. Blame us for it. Okay. That's fine.
1: Do they know what you're
3: doing? Let's do like a 5 minutes of mayhem.
1: Yeah. Amber, do they know what you're doing?
3: No, I'll tell them after.
1: Okay. All right. Well, for everybody who might be hearing this for the first time, Amber, you have 1 minute to answer 10 questions before the buzzer sounds. Before is the key point. If you get all 10 right, you win $1,000. You can pass on questions, and we will come back to them. Do you have any questions before we begin?
3: I do not.
1: Do you think you're going to win?
3: No.
1: Okay. I like your confidence.
4: Okay. All right.
1: I like it. All right. Amber, your turn on the $1,000 Minute of Mayhem begins in 3, 2, 1. What company makes the Xbox console?
3: Sony.
1: Who provided
3: No.
1: Do you want to switch?
3: Pass. We're going to come back to it.
1: Who provided the original voice of Aladdin's genie?
3: Robin Williams.
1: How long do rodeo bull and bronco riders have to stay on their mounts for?
3: 60 seconds.
1: What does the F stand for in John F. Kennedy's name?
3: Franklin.
1: U2's David Evans is better known by which nickname?
3: Bono.
1: In automobiles, what does SUV stand for?
3: Sports utility vehicle.
1: Who won the Major League Baseball All-Star Game?
3: Milwaukee Brewers.
1: What scientific principle allows a compass to work?
3: Oh, my gosh. Well, Xbox is Microsoft. I remember that.
1: I'm glad you straightened that out. Otherwise, this would have been embarrassing.
5: Okay. You know something? We'll give you that.
4: Okay. All right. I'll put you down for that. We'll see.
1: On second thought, don't tell them what you were doing.
3: I know one of them listens to the show, so I definitely will not.
1: Okay. Here we go. Here's the scoring. What company makes the Xbox console?
4: Amber said Sony.
1: Oh.
4: No. Oh, God. No. Pass. I'll come back to that.
1: I feel like that one.
4: And then said Microsoft.
1: Scrambled you a little bit, sent you down the wrong path. So we'll give you that point, though.
4: It is Microsoft, yes.
1: Who provided the original voice of Aladdin's genie?
4: Amber said Robin Williams.
1: Correct. You're on the board a second time, sort of. How long do rodeo bull and bronco riders have to stay on their mounts for?
4: Rodeo riders are sad. Amber said 60 seconds.
1: A full minute.
5: That's a hell of a ride.
1: The correct answer is 8 seconds.
6: Yeah. Oh, gosh.
4: Hooked on a 60-second ride.
1: Why is it every bull rider dies?
4: Their necks are always snapped.
1: It's rough enough at 8 seconds. What does the F stand for in John F. Kennedy's name?
4: Amber said Franklin.
1: Mm-mm. Nope. Steve.
5: It's Gerald.
1: Correct. U2's David Evans is better known by which nickname?
4: Amber said Bono.
1: No. Maitland.
6: Chaz.
1: No, Steve.
5: The Edge.
1: The Edge. Yes.
5: Chaz.
1: The other stupid Chaz nickname. Razzle. Right, Hot Wings?
4: That's right, Free Beer.
7: He does things a little bit different.
1: In automobiles, what does SUV stand for?
4: Amber said Sport Utility Vehicle.
1: Correct. Who won the Major League Baseball All-Star Game?
4: Baseball fan Amber said the Milwaukee Brewers.
1: Yeah, the thing is,
3: the first team I could remember.
1: They they don't play this as individual teams. They take the best players from each team and then half play on the American League team and the other half the National League, and this year the American League won.
5: Some are saying, though, that the Brewers are good enough this year that they could beat both of the All-Star teams.
7: And it's true,
1: And if the old phrase, aren't we all winners, is true, then you were correct. So we'll give you that one. And then we didn't get to the last one, so I'm going to save it for tomorrow. Hawings, how many did she get out of the seven she answered?
7: Amber got three.
3: Ouch.
1: Yeah. Can you tell me what
3: you played before, and I think I had six before. So.
1: Wow, did you play out of 20 questions? Can you tell me the percentage three is of seven? Go.
3: Nope. Jeez. I don't have my 10 key.
1: Okay. All right. Thank you, Amber.
3: Yeah, thanks.
1: Get back to that meeting, and they'll catch you up on all the stupid stuff that happened. How many meetings do you think you've been to that couldn't have been an email? Five?
7: That couldn't
1: all
7: have
1: time?
7: Been an email?
1: It's pretty rare, right? Where you're like, oh.
5: Oh, man, I still love them. I used to hate them, and now I love them.
7: Yeah, I mean, I always kind of enjoyed them. The only ones I didn't like is if it was one where they go, hey, we've got a mandatory staff meeting, and that's at 3. You go, oh, come on, guys.
1: And we're going to read the company handbook to you. Oh, God.
5: Or any meeting that involves the word onboarding.
1: Oh yes.
7: Yeah, those, Steve. Yeah, those two.
1: True.
7: Those two.
1: Very true.
7: But, yeah, some of the old staff meetings. Yeah, I really liked those.
1: I miss those.
7: Yeah.
1: One more thing, and what do we learn on the way? Thousands of places on the internet, they have a file, and it has your name on it, your home address, your cell number, your email address, and even more, your medical conditions, your age, how you vote, your kids' names. 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
13: Well, temperatures skyrocket again. We're in those low 90s for the afternoon is what it looks like, but sun finally gives way to some more cloud cover. We saw some clouds yesterday. We'll have partly cloudy skies for tonight. Can't rule out a few spotty storms for this evening and into the overnight hours. They'll fall apart once the sun goes down, but could have some brief rumbles of thunder out there. We'll be in the low 70s for tonight as those storms exit. Partly sunny for our Friday. With that WAND weather forecast, I'm meteorologist Nick Patrick.
14: Fox News, I'm Gianna Gelosi. President Trump announcing Iran released an American citizen in a gesture of goodwill as the U.S. and Iran continue to exchange strikes. The U.S. Navy hitting another ship trying to escape a blockade of Iranian ports.
15: The U.S. has now fired on a commercial ship. It's a tanker flagged out of Curacao named Belma. U.S. Central Command says the tanker was headed toward Karg Island, Iran's primary oil export hub.
14: As Fox's Mike Tobin, crews are racing to contain hundreds of out-of-control wildfires in Canada, and the flames are blanketing the Midwest and the Northeast with thick, hazardous smoke.
16: Dangerous conditions causing Minnesota officials to evacuate thousands from the Superior National Forest area in the northern part of the state. And the worst may be yet to come as the smoke will blow across the country throughout.
14: It's Fox's Chanley Painter. 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

0: Well, someone needs a shower, and something tells me it's a cold shower. Foreigner right there. Also, Led Zeppelin with Communication Breakdown. That happens even nowadays. We have so many ways to communicate. Sometimes I wish people would just pick up the phone and call. Not really. I like texting.
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2: From the 106.7 The Fox Weather Center, a slight chance of showers and thunderstorms this afternoon with a high near 90. Tonight, a 30% chance of storms after 5 a.m., low around 72. Friday, showers likely with possible thunderstorms after 3 p.m., high near 87. The chance of rain is 60%. For the latest news, weather, and community info, visit DecaturRadio.com.
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9: 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I think Josh and Kendra have been on the radio for way too long talking about Falcon tires and express oil changes. I'm here to let you know we're also an authorized Yokohama tire dealer and still have an oil change shop right next door. 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

0: 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Stick around.
1: Hi, I'm Jerry Hinkle. Here's your local tidbit. Have you explored the Governor Richard J. Oglesby Mansion? The 1870s Italianate-style mansion was home of an important local figure, Richard J. Oglesby. Become acquainted with this three-time Illinois governor, U.S. senator, and Civil War general while glimpsing the lifestyles of wealthy late 19th century Americans. 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And that's your local tidbit from Cromwell Media.
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8: Well, temperatures skyrocket again. We're in those low 90s for the afternoon is what it looks like, but sun finally gives way to some more cloud cover. We saw some clouds yesterday. We'll have partly cloudy skies for tonight. Can't rule out a few spotty storms for this evening and into the overnight hours. They'll fall apart once the sun goes down, but could have some brief rumbles of thunder out there. We'll be in the low 70s for tonight as those storms exit. Partly sunny for our Friday. With that WAND weather forecast, I'm meteorologist Nick Patrick.
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0: How long? So long. The next set of Rocket begins with a great cover of a Paul McCartney song. Next.
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10: News. I'm Therese Crowley. Senate confirmation hearings day two, and Attorney General nominee Todd Blanche confronted by the Epstein files again, despite releasing millions of pages. A sex trafficking victim testifies today after Blanche admitted mistakes in the redactions. Vice President J.D. Vance tells the Joe Rogan podcast.
11: We absolutely screwed up the comms of the Epstein files, like we just did. But do I think the reason we screwed up the comms is because we were trying to hide something? No.
10: Border Czar Tom Homan tells Fox why the Homeland Secretary paused ICE traffic stops and President Trump restored them.
12: We want to do a short-term pause to just to make sure that the agents out there on these operations have the vehicle stop training, and do they have the tools necessary to keep safe.
10: President Trump says Iran freed an American woman hostage in a gesture of goodwill as CENTCOM ramps up airstrikes on Iran. 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
3: From the 106.7 the Fox Weather Center, today will be mostly sunny with a high near 90. There is a slight chance of showers and thunderstorms after 3. Tonight, a 30% chance of storms mainly after 5. Friday, showers likely and possibly a thunderstorm after 3, with a high near 87. Rainfall amounts could reach a quarter inch. For the latest news, weather and community info, visit DecaturRadio.com.
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0: Hi, I'm Jerry Hinkle, and here's your local tidbit. Founded in 1829 along the Sangamon River, Decatur, Illinois is known as the Soy City and a major industrial hub with deep ties to Abraham Lincoln, who made his first Illinois home here. It is famous as the birthplace of the NFL's Chicago Bears, the first home of the Grand Army of the Republic, and a central location for agricultural processing. The city is named after Stephen Decatur, a famous naval hero from the War of 1812. And that's your local tidbit from Cromwell Media.
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8: Well, temperatures skyrocket again. We're in those low 90s for the afternoon is what it looks like, but sun finally gives way to some more cloud cover. We saw some clouds yesterday. We'll have partly cloudy skies for tonight. Can't rule out a few spotty storms for this evening and into the overnight hours. They'll fall apart once the sun goes down, but could have some brief rumbles of thunder out there. We'll be in the low 70s for tonight as those storms exit. Partly sunny for our Friday. With that WAND weather forecast, I'm meteorologist Nick Patrick.
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0: If you're ever feeling angry, cranking up AC/DC is very therapeutic. Believe me, I know.
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How exciting. 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
6: From the 106.7 The Fox Weather Center. A slight chance of showers and thunderstorms after 3 this afternoon. Mostly sunny with a high near 90. Light winds. Tonight, a low around 72 with a chance of storms late. Friday, showers likely by afternoon. High near 87. For the latest news, weather, and community info, visit DecaturRadio.com.
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0: From 1970, the Guess Who, No Sugar Tonight, New Mother Nature, one of my favorite songs. Randy Bachman wrote it after overhearing a woman yell that phrase, No Sugar Tonight, at her boyfriend because she was pissed he left her alone with the kids. So help out with the kids and you'll get some sugar.
1: Traffic alert. William Charles Construction will be working on a manhole replacement on 27th Street, weather permitting. This work will cause the closure of the outside southbound lane on 27th Street between Cardinal Drive and Dividend Drive, beginning Wednesday, July 15th until Thursday, July 23rd. Motorists should slow down, use extreme caution, and are encouraged to seek an alternate route around the work zone.
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9: Well, the temperatures warmed up quickly, upper 80s and low 90s now. Those temperatures won't change much, even though we do have those chances for a few spotty showers here and there. Could have a couple rumbles of thunder with those little individual isolated cells with little wind out there. Nothing severe, but it could cool you down briefly if you're stuck in one of those afternoon summer storms. Low 70s for tonight. We'll have another chance of storms here for our Friday afternoon. With that WAND weather forecast, I'm meteorologist Nick Patrick.
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0: Oh my goodness, tonight's the night I'm seeing Rush. I can't even begin to tell you how excited I am. Not just tonight, but in a week as well. Why? Because one Rush concert is pretty epic. Two, doubles fun.
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8: Traffic alert. Metro Fibernet will be performing horizontal drilling in the right-of-way on West Grand Avenue, weather permitting. This work will cause the intermittent closure of West Grand from North Monroe Street to Oakland Avenue on the westbound curb lane. This begins on Thursday, July 16th, until Monday, July 20th, and flaggers may be present. Motorists should slow down and use extreme caution.
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7: From the 106.7 The Fox Weather Center, isolated showers are possible this afternoon. Otherwise, mostly sunny with a high near 90. Tonight, a chance of showers and thunderstorms after 5 a.m. Low around 72. Friday brings a 60% chance of showers and thunderstorms, high near 87. For the latest news, weather, and community info, visit DecaturRadio.com.
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0: I love it. Cheap Trick for you. I'm Kara. Actually, I went to a hair salon recently, and they had a Cheap Trick customized lamp. It was the coolest thing I've ever seen. And it was like, I don't know, somebody dropped it off there with a card, so I scanned the card. That lamp cost $300. Are you freaking kidding me? I'd love to have it, but I'd rather spend the $300 on concert tickets.
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11: Well, the temperatures warmed up quickly, upper 80s and low 90s now. Those temperatures won't change much, even though we do have those chances for a few spotty showers here and there. Could have a couple rumbles of thunder with those little individual isolated cells with little wind out there. Nothing severe, but it could cool you down briefly if you're stuck in one of those afternoon summer storms. Low 70s for tonight. We'll have another chance of storms here for our Friday afternoon. With that WAND weather forecast, I'm meteorologist Nick Patrick.
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0: STP, big empty like my gas tank. Big Set next begins with Supertramp. Stick around.
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11: News. I'm Therese Crowley. Secretary of State Rubio hosting a global anti-terror summit and warning that far-left political violence cannot be ignored. Treasury Secretary Scott Bessent says he's living proof.
12: I'm going to remind everyone in this room and all the media that I was the subject of an assassination attempt.
11: Massachusetts man traveled to the Capitol to kill Bessent to be sentenced next month. Iran waving a banner of President Trump in a casket amid new CENTCOM airstrikes, but the president says they also sent a sign of goodwill, releasing an American woman held hostage since last year. He gives a national address tonight at 9 Eastern. Michigan lawmakers protesting to Canada's prime minister over failure to manage Canada's forests, with smoke from 900 wildfires sending a hazardous plume across 17 U.S. states for a forest straight year. Detroit's air quality index at a dangerous 500. Over 100 is unhealthy. 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

0: I'm dying here. I'm just dying. It's Kara. I just saw online that Riot Fest in Chicago in the fall just booked William Shatner as his heavy metal band will perform. They're called the Uckers. I think there might be a first letter in there. Sunday on September 20th, get your tickets, your one-day tickets to Riot Fest. I would love to see him. He does have a heavy metal album out, by the way. Yeah, William Shatner. Probably the oldest person to ever play Riot Fest or any fest.
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3: From the 106.7 The Fox Weather Center, there's a chance of showers and thunderstorms late tonight into Friday. Highs will reach near 87 Friday and 90 Saturday, with a 60% chance of storms by Friday afternoon. 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
1: Hi, I'm Jerry Hinkle, and here's your local tidbit. Did you know that the Transfer House in downtown Decatur's Central Park was built in 1896? The building originally served as a transfer point for Decatur's electric streetcar system. Originally located on Lincoln Square, the intersection of North and South Main and East and West Main Streets, and after the streetcar ceased operations in the 1950s, the Transfer House was reduced to a bus terminal. It was moved in 1962 to its current location, and it's listed on the National Register of Historic Places. And that's your local tidbit.
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8: Well, the temperatures warmed up quickly, upper 80s and low 90s now. Those temperatures won't change much, even though we do have those chances for a few spotty showers here and there. Could have a couple rumbles of thunder with those little individual isolated cells with little wind out there. Nothing severe, but it could cool you down briefly if you're stuck in one of those afternoon summer storms. Low 70s for tonight. We'll have another chance of storms here for our Friday afternoon. With that WAND weather forecast, I'm meteorologist Nick Patrick.
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0: Yes, I like that sound of a heartbeat. I like to keep mine going. It's Kara. I had fun watching the ESPYs yesterday, even though I don't watch sports, but they look good when they get shined up. Next up, a big set begins with Van Hagar. Get ready to turn that volume way up.
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12: Fox News, I'm Therese Crowley. Secretary of State Rubio hosting a global anti-terror summit and warning that far-left political violence cannot be ignored. Treasury Secretary Scott Bessent says he's living proof.
13: I'm going to remind everyone in this room and all the media that I was the subject of an assassination attempt.
12: Massachusetts man traveled to the Capitol to kill Bessent to be sentenced next month. Iran waving a banner of President Trump in a casket amid new CENTCOM airstrikes. But the president says they also sent a sign of goodwill, releasing an American woman held hostage since last year. He gives a national address tonight at 9 Eastern. Michigan lawmakers protesting to Canada's prime minister over failure to manage Canada's forests, with smoke from 900 wildfires sending a hazardous plume across 17 U.S. states for a forest straight year. Detroit's air quality index at a dangerous 500. Over 100 is unhealthy. 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

Little Johnny Cougar helping us out this afternoon. You're listening to The Greg Stone Show, and I thank you for that. Hey, coming up, we'll have a look at rock and roll history. Your almanac for the 16th of July is on the way. And in the meantime, some of the world's greatest classic rock like this from Alice Cooper.

0: Well, it is happening, folks. I don't know how much longer will be needed. The Salamanca City Central School District in Western New York is deploying a new kind of teacher this year to greet students, a full-on humanoid robot named Sally. Now, according to school officials, she won't replace the classroom teacher, but is programmed to provide learning support to both students and educators. She'll have a lifelike appearance with silicone skin and long brown hair. She'll be stationary in a seated position, but will have a wide range of upper body movements and facial expressions. This is the end of humanity. Okay, folks? Pack a bag.
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5: From the 106.7 The Fox Weather Center. Expect partly cloudy skies tonight with a low near 73. Friday brings a 60% chance of showers and thunderstorms, mainly after 1 p.m. with a high near 88. Saturday stays sunny and warmer, near 90, with a 40% chance of storms later in the day. For the latest news, weather, and community info, visit DecaturRadio.com.
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0: There's the Who on the 16th of July. Taking a quick look at rock and roll history. Time for your almanac. Happened on this day back in 66. Clapton formed Cream with bassist Jack Bruce and drummer Ginger Baker. In 76, the Allman Brothers Band split up due to creative differences between Greg and the other members. They would reunite 2 years later. And in 2002, Buck Cherry singer Josh Todd quits the band. They reform in 2005. And sadly, in 2012, former Deep Purple keyboardist John Lord passed away at the age of 71 due to cancer. And in 2014, guitarist Johnny Winter passed away at the age of 70. Stuart Copeland celebrating a birthday today, the drummer of the Police, born on this day in 1952. And that's a quick look at it, folks. Your rock and roll almanac for the 16th of July.
1: 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On December 3, 1974, the Milliken Homestead was added to the National Register of Historic Places. 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
8: Well, the temperatures warmed up quickly, upper 80s and low 90s now. Those temperatures won't change much, even though we do have those chances for a few spotty showers here and there. Could have a couple rumbles of thunder with those little individual isolated cells with little wind out there. Nothing severe, but it could cool you down briefly if you're stuck in one of those afternoon summer storms. Low 70s for tonight. We'll have another chance of storms here for our Friday afternoon. With that WAND weather forecast, I'm meteorologist Nick Patrick.
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0: There's the Foo Fighters this afternoon, part of your Thursday soundtrack as we get ready to dive into the past. That's right. The Daily Haircut coming up next hour. Plus, we've got the word of the day. It is my mission to make all of us here in the States smarter, one word at a time.
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9: 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Be there to register and become a qualifier for this year's grand prize, a 2026 Harley-Davidson Heritage Classic Solo. Grab your friends and roll in for the biggest night of the week, Bike Night 2026, with Miles Chevrolet, Kozire Harley-Davidson, Oakwood Screen Printing, Soy City Vape, Apex Wraps, Romantics, Dell's Popcorn Shop, At Your Service Roofing, and the KC Grand Agency.
10: Fox News, I'm Tom Graham. The U.S. intensifying strikes on Iran. Pentagon forces also firing at a ship Americans accused of trying to break its naval blockade. White House spokeswoman Caroline Levitt says there's still hope for negotiations.
11: They have expressed they still want to make a deal to the president. We're talking to them.
10: Well, meantime, President Trump says Iranian military weapons stores have largely been depleted. Wildfires raging in Canada are sending smoke into the U.S. Air quality alerts have been issued for several states. Fox Weather's Katie Burness in Cleveland.
12: This is some of the worst air quality in years for parts of the Midwest and Northeast. Here in Cleveland, there's a smell of burning wood in the air. Health officials are urging people to limit their time outside, especially kids, older adults, and anyone with breathing problems.
10: Air quality issues are being compounded by a heat dome over the Northeast. 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

Daily Haircut headed your way in about 15 minutes. That's right. We'll pop back in time to an era of spandex, eyeliner, and hairspray. And that was the dude.

0: Geddy Lee is over his bronchitis and laryngitis. They are back doing shows. There's Rush and Red Barchetta. Good afternoon. It's Greg Stone coming up. The Daily Haircut, part of the soundtrack today. A band that consisted of Fast Eddie Clark and at one time Pete Way, the former bass guitarist with UFO, though he didn't appear on this album. Fast Eddie Clark decided to keep the combination of the name. Your Daily Haircut is coming up.
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6: From the 106.7 The Fox Weather Center... Tonight will be partly cloudy with a low around 73. Friday brings a chance of showers and thunderstorms, mainly in the afternoon, with a high near 88. Saturday will be sunny with a high near 90 and a chance of storms later in the day. For the latest news, weather, and community info, visit DecaturRadio.com.
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0: That takes us back to their self-titled 1983 debut, Fast Way, and Say What You Will. Pete Way was supposed to be in that band with Fast Eddie Clark, but he decided to do something else. So Eddie Clark decided, you know what, that's a cool name, so I'll keep it, Fast Way and Say What You Will. Very cool tune, part of the Daily Haircut. If you've got a suggestion for the haircut, love to hear from you. Go ahead and reach out via my Stony Boy Radio Facebook page. Send me a DM. We'll respond and we'll try to get your song on.
1: 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Have you explored the Governor Richard J. Oglesby Mansion? 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
4: 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Detectives are currently investigating a theft that occurred during the early morning hours of June 29th, 2026 at St. Patrick's Catholic Church. Several large copper downspouts were removed from the exterior of the building overnight. This incident is one of several similar copper thefts reported in the area. Surveillance video shows a possible suspect described as a white male wearing dark clothing and riding a bicycle. Photos of the possible suspect are available on the Crime Stoppers website. 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
8: Well, the temperatures warmed up quickly, upper 80s and low 90s now. Those temperatures won't change much, even though we do have those chances for a few spotty showers here and there. Could have a couple rumbles of thunder with those little individual isolated cells with little wind out there. Nothing severe, but it could cool you down briefly if you're stuck in one of those afternoon summer storms. Low 70s for tonight. We'll have another chance of storms here for our Friday afternoon. With that WAND weather forecast, I'm meteorologist Nick Patrick.
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0: Getting excited. Going to see AC/DC out in Denver on the 28th. How close are they getting to us? We'll find out more at acdc.com. It's time for the word of the day.
1: English, do you speak it?
0: Today's word is a noun.
2: Bibolo.
0: Bibolo. Do you know what that is? What a bibolo is?
2: Bibolo.
0: I did not know. I did not know this word. I've never used this word, but I'm looking at the definition right now because I'm a cheater. And, wow, I'm surprised I haven't used this word. We'll throw it down for you here in just a few moments. We'll also use it in a sentence. But if you already know, go ahead, blurt it out, and we'll check your work here in just a few moments.
2: Be below.
1: English, do you speak it?
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14: I'm Carmen Roberts. The U.S. expands attacks on Iran, which calls Strait of Hormuz a red line as it retaliates. But White House Press Secretary Karoline Leavitt says
15: Iran very much continues to talk to the United States of America and express that they want to make a deal with us because they are suffering devastating blows on behalf of our United States military.
14: And Iran has launched attacks on Iraq, Bahrain, Jordan, and Kuwait as it tries to target U.S. forces. Parts of Texas are still facing a risk of flooding following extreme rainfall. Kendall County Judge Jane Stolarski tells reporters officials got advance notice of this flooding.
2: Although we had a great response to the last flood, we are even better positioned this time to pre-position assets because we had some notice.
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1: Today's word is a noun.
2: Bibelô.
1: I had no idea what this meant. A bibelô is a small household ornament or decorative object. A bibelô. Like small collections. I'll use it in a sentence. My mom had a bibelô collection of snow babies. Bibelô. Use that in a sentence today, tough guy.

0: I've got funny on the way from Mike Birbiglia this afternoon. You're listening to The Greg Stone Show. Your soundtrack continues. I got a classic from the Allman Brothers Band. You know, they broke up on this day back in 76 for 2 years and then reformed. Drugs. Yeah. Stone Temple Pilots, speaking of drugs in there as well, and some Journey, and it's all next.
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5: From the 106.7, the Fox Weather Center, tonight, partly cloudy with a low near 73. Friday, a chance of showers and thunderstorms, mainly in the afternoon with a high near 88. Saturday, sunny with a high near 90, and a chance of showers and thunderstorms later in the day. 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
9: 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Detectives are currently investigating a theft that occurred during the early morning hours of June 29, 2026 at St. Patrick's Catholic Church. Several large copper downspouts were removed from the exterior of the building overnight. This incident is one of several similar copper thefts reported in the area. Surveillance video shows a possible suspect described as a white male wearing dark clothing and riding a bicycle. 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

0: currently out on the road on the Final Frontier Tour. I think they ramped that up in early 27. Want to see Journey? Well, then you get online and find out how close they're getting to us. Hey, Mike Birbiglia brings the funny this afternoon on the Greg Stone Show. Here he is talking about how technology moved way too fast for his parents.
1: I think there's too many cameras right now. Like, you go to buy something, everything's also a camera. They'll be like, it's also a camera. I'm like, I just wanted a grapefruit. They're like, it's a camera grapefruit. You take pictures of yourself eating the grapefruit, and then you eat the camera, you poop the pictures. Oh my God, that is the opposite of what I wanted. My dad always wants me to fix his computer, but I don't know anything about computers. I'm just under the age of 100, so he thinks I'm great. He's like, you're good. You should be a computer programmer. I'm like, you're bad. You should be a caveman. And my mom is ridiculous. It's a true story. I had her fax me something. She called me up and said, could you fax that back? That's my only copy. That actually happened. I don't even know how she thought the machine worked. Like the paper goes through the air, or it's like the drive-thru at the bank and it goes through that see-through tubing, and there's fax machine tubing all over the country, and if they see you have a dog, they put a bone in there.
0: That is Mike Birbiglia. Our cup of funny this afternoon. We'll get back to the rock on the Greg Stone Show. What do I have in store for you? How about the cars? We'll sneak in some humble pie and birthday boy rock from the police.
2: Hi, I'm Jerry Hinkle, and here's your local tidbit. Founded in 1829 along the Sangamon River, Decatur, Illinois is known as the Soy City and a major industrial hub with deep ties to Abraham Lincoln, who made his first Illinois home here. It is famous as the birthplace of the NFL's Chicago Bears, the first home of the Grand Army of the Republic, and a central location for agricultural processing. The city is named after Stephen Decatur, a famous naval hero from the War of 1812. And that's your local tidbit from Cromwell Media.
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11: Good evening, Central Illinois. Here's a look at your forecast from the WEND Weather Center. A drier rest of our night ahead for Central Illinois, though the clouds will still be sitting around 72 degrees across Central Illinois for the low. We'll start out with those cloudy skies lingering for Friday morning, but we do see some wetter conditions returning, with a few showers and storms entering the picture towards the back half of our day. Locally, heavy rainfall could be the main concern with those storms rolling through. Daytime highs tomorrow around 88 degrees. I'm meteorologist Ben Whitney.
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0: Coming up next hour on the Greg Stone Show, we'll play the game Stone Cold Fact or a bunch of Stony Baloney. What's in store for you next? Besides that, how about some Motley Crue? That sounds good, doesn't it? And who knows what else? Because, hey, I'm off the chain.
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7: Fox News. I'm Carmen Roberts. The U.S. military carries out another night of attacks on Iran as the two countries fight for control of the Strait of Hormuz. Fox's Lucas Tomlinson has more from Tel Aviv.
8: Iran has responded to these strikes by launching attacks of its own today against Iraq, Bahrain, Jordan, and Kuwait. And the Kuwaiti army just said it shot down 33 drones today.
7: Smoke from hundreds of Canadian wildfires is pouring across the border, pushing air from New England to the Midwest to unhealthy levels.
9: Ontario Premier Doug Ford says 150 fire crews and nearly 50 firefighting aircraft are working around the clock to extinguish these fires.
7: Fox's Asher Red in Toronto. And more than 500 people are feared dead after boats capsize in Burma. 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

0: The Kings are cool on your Thursday. It's Greg Stone. It's time to play the game, Stone Cold Fact or a Bunch of Stony Baloney. This is where I make a statement and then you agree or disagree. That's it. What's the prize? Knowing that you know stuff or you're a good guesser, one of the two. Without flies, there wouldn't be chocolate. Without flies, there wouldn't be chocolate. What do you think about that statement? Stone Cold Fact or a Bunch of Stony Baloney? I got your answer coming up. Plus, Birthday Boy Rock from the Police.
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5: From the 106.7 the Fox Weather Center, tonight will be partly cloudy with a low around 73. Friday brings a chance of showers and thunderstorms, mainly in the afternoon, with a high near 88. Saturday is sunny with a chance of storms and a high near 90, but it will feel like 102. 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

0: There's the Who on your Thursday. It's Greg Stone. Let's wrap up Stone Cold Fact or a bunch of stony baloney that without flies, there wouldn't be chocolate. That is a Stone Cold Fact. That's right. They're tiny pinhead-sized insects called chocolate midges. It's a type of biting fly, and for every chocolate bar you eat, these 1 to 3 millimeter flies are the primary and often only pollinators of the delicate white flower on the cacao tree. How about that? They're tiny and complex. Bees and other large pollinators can't access these flowers, so you need these flies. How about that? And I was like, what good are flies? I've always said it, other than spider food. Now you know.
1: Traffic alert. William Charles Construction will be working on a manhole replacement on 27th Street, weather permitting. This work will cause the closure of the outside southbound lane on 27th Street between Cardinal Drive and Dividend Drive, beginning Wednesday, July 15th until Thursday, July 23rd. Motorists should slow down, use extreme caution, and are encouraged to seek an alternate route around the work zone.
2: Villas of Hollybrook, Shelbyville.
3: This was the next step for me.
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5: The Decatur Police Department is requesting the public's assistance in solving this week's Crime of the Week. Detectives are currently investigating a theft that occurred during the early morning hours of June 29, 2026 at St. Patrick's Catholic Church. Several large copper downspouts were removed from the exterior of the building overnight. This incident is one of several similar copper thefts reported in the area. Surveillance video shows a possible suspect described as a white male wearing dark clothing and riding a bicycle. Photos of the possible suspect are available on the Crime Stoppers website. Detectives are continuing to follow leads. 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When contacting Crime Stoppers, be sure to obtain a tip number for your records.
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11: Good evening, Central Illinois. Here's a look at your forecast from the WEND Weather Center. A drier rest of our night ahead for Central Illinois, though the clouds will still be sitting around 72 degrees across Central Illinois for the low. We'll start out with those cloudy skies lingering for Friday morning, but we do see some wetter conditions returning, with a few showers and storms entering the picture towards the back half of our day. Locally, heavy rainfall could be the main concern with those storms rolling through. Daytime highs tomorrow around 88 degrees. I'm meteorologist Ben Whitney.
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0: Traffic alert. Metro Fibernet will be performing horizontal drilling in the right-of-way on West Grand Avenue, weather permitting. This work will cause the intermittent closure of West Grand from North Monroe Street to Oakland Avenue on the westbound curb lane. This begins on Thursday, July 16th, until Monday, July 20th, and flaggers may be present. Motorists should slow down and use extreme caution.
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4: Fox News, I'm Tom Graham. The Pentagon launching strikes against a commercial vessel today, claiming the ship was attempting to break a U.S. naval blockade of Iranian ports.
5: For the first time since President Trump ordered a resumption of the naval blockade, U.S. forces disabled an oil tanker, firing Hellfire missiles at the stacks, trying to run through it to Iran's Karg Island.
4: Fox's Lucas Tomlinson, immigration enforcement offering new guidance to ICE officers across the country, telling them they can resume traffic stops, but only if at least one agent is wearing a body camera. White House spokeswoman Caroline Levitt.
6: The president and the secretary of Homeland Security are on the same page that vehicle stops are a necessary tool that ICE agents need.
4: Critics of President Trump's immigration policies calling for more transparency. This week, two immigrants were killed during traffic encounters. 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

0: Geddes, laryngitis, and bronchitis all healed up. They're back out on the road. I can't wait to see Rush. I'm going to go see him in the fall. You're listening to the Greg Stone Show, and it's time to travel. Going to Maryland to meet this bank robber in the neighborhood.
1: Oh, who are the people in your neighborhood? The people that you meet each day.
0: A man in Maryland went into a pet store on Monday and stole a three-month-old rescue kitten named Magnolia from the cat adoption area. And I guess he used a key. Nobody was looking. Here's dispatch talking about the event.
2: All units, Charlie, 1034, number one male, mid-20s, wearing yellow shirt, black beanie, unknown color pants, possibly has a cat with him.
3: Immediately saw all of these police cars. And I thought, wow, that's a heck of a response for a stolen cat. But then I realized they all were going down to the bank. They came back out a few minutes later and said, yes, there is a cat inside the bank.
0: Yes. PNC, the bank next door, was robbed by this man, and he made Magnolia an accessory to the crime. Apparently, he went in with the cat in his arms, walked right up to the bank employee, said, hey, can you hold this cat? Wrote the note and handed it to the teller. Which basically said, give me the cash. Somebody called police, and the response was quick, as you heard. Police arrested the man, and Magnolia was returned to the pet store safe and sound. She's still there, looking for a law-abiding citizen to adopt her. Dun, dun, dun, dun.
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5: 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Jerry Hinkle here with Bike Night, because it's Thursday and that's what we do. We're at JB's Hideout in Blue Mound. Come on out. We got food trucks. We got Dale's Popcorn. We've got tons of fun. We got drinks and food and music and live music by Brian. And he's playing some country right now, which is all good and fine, because it's kind of a mix between country and rock. And that's all good. Come on out. We want to see you here. We're here till 8 o'clock. We're going to pull two qualifiers at 7 o'clock and two qualifiers at 8 o'clock. Doesn't cost anything. Just sign up, name and phone number, put it in the tub. If your name is drawn, you will be a qualifier. And then all those qualifiers go to the finale October 1st at Miles Chevrolet in Decatur. 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
6: From the 106.7 The Fox Weather Center, isolated showers and thunderstorms possible before 7 p.m. tonight. Then partly cloudy with a low near 73. Friday brings a 60% chance of showers and thunderstorms after 1 p.m., high near 88. Saturday is sunny with a 40% chance of afternoon storms, high near 90. For the latest news, weather, and community info, visit DecaturRadio.com.
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0: Well, the World Cup is all set. The championship game will be on Sunday between Argentina and Spain. France and England will go for third on Saturday. You're listening to the Greg Stone Show. Coming up, I've got Classic Zeppelin and some Van Hagar for you.
1: 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Jerry Hinkle here. It's live time. We're doing Bite 9 on Thursday night. We're at JB's hideout in Blue Mound. Come on out. We've got music. We got food. There's food trucks. There's other little items for sale. Tumblers and Dale's Popcorn Shop as well. And a good time. Lots of bikes, lots of people, and could be you. Get on over here. We're here till 8 o'clock. We're going to pull two qualifiers at 7 o'clock and two qualifiers at 8 o'clock. Those qualifiers go into the big gold pot, and they end up at the finale October 1st at Miles Chevrolet in Decatur, where one of those qualifiers is going to get pulled, and they're going to go home with that brand-new 2026 Harley-Davidson Heritage Classic. 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They'll pull two names, and they go into the big old pot. 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Hopefully we'll see you soon. Well, we're here till 8 o'clock and having a great time. 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
2: 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And that's your local tidbit from Cromwell Media.
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6: Good evening, Central Illinois. Here's a look at your forecast from the WEND Weather Center. A drier rest of our night ahead for Central Illinois, though the clouds will still be sitting around 72 degrees across Central Illinois for the low. We'll start out with those cloudy skies lingering for Friday morning, but we do see some wetter conditions returning, with a few showers and storms entering the picture towards the back half of our day. Locally, heavy rainfall could be the main concern with those storms rolling through. Daytime highs tomorrow around 88 degrees. I'm meteorologist Ben Whitney.
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0: Alex Van Halen recently said that they wrote their best music with David Lee Roth. That Dave was a poet. Van Halen and Dreams with Sammy on the mic. You're listening to The Greg Stone Show. Hey, thanks for having us in your speakers today. You know we'll be back at it tomorrow. That's right. We'll provide the Friday soundtrack that will help you launch into your weekend. Excited about that? Well, then join me tomorrow.
1: This is not headline news. Taylor Swift made her first public appearance in her wedding ring. I haven't seen a rock that big since the news broke on Lamar Odom's crack pipe. Spain will play Argentina in the World Cup. Fans at MetLife Stadium will get a chance to watch something messy other than the Jets. George Lucas says he doesn't think studios should let fans dictate how movies are made, because they might come up with something stupid. You know, like Jar Jar Binks. And a man in Ecuador tried smuggling 400 pounds of cocaine using an oil tanker. Customs officials became suspicious when they found an oil tanker in his rear end. This is not headline news.
2: 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Jerry Hinkle here. We are at JB's Hideout for bike night. We're in Blue Mound. Come on out here. We're here till 8 o'clock. We've got food trucks, we got the deep dish cookies, and we got the D-Dirty Burger, we got music, we've got drinks, we've got good people, good times, lots of bikes, and good fun. And I even have Bill Pinkston here. He's from Miles Chevrolet. He's going to tell us about the truck that he brought along.
3: Yeah, we brought out something tonight that you don't see that often anymore, a little regular cab, short bed, sport truck. 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We're going to try to put Miles back on the map from what it was when I was there years ago. 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
2: 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Once again, without them, we wouldn't be able to do this. It's Miles Chevrolet, Kosiah Harley-Davidson, Apex Wraps, Oakwood Screen Print.